0: take extra care around open water with the arrival of a heat wave. A red warning for extreme heat has been issued for parts of England and Wales for tomorrow and Thursday. And the second half of France against Iraq is just getting underway at the World Cup, 2 hours after the halftime whistle blew. Storms in Philadelphia kept the teams off the pitch. A short time ago, it was 1-0 to France. That's the latest. I'm Fade Silva.
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Pharrell Williams and Happy, and also the Pointer Sisters, and I'm so excited. So this is V2 Radio. It is the early bird hour, and it is 6:10, and it's quite warm at the moment, but not as warm as it will get later. How did you sleep last night? Was it a case of throwing all the covers off and sleeping with not a lot on? Yeah. International Women in Engineering Day today. Porridge Day. I don't think you'll be having that this morning. Maybe something a little cooling. Maybe a glass of orange juice or something for the fridge. Public Service Day and also Let It Go Day. It's also the day when, of course, England are in action. Tonight, if my memory is working, it's Ghana, isn't it, I think? 9 o'clock kickoff, which means tonight on that 70 show will be more or less done. I mean, you could have me on one side of the room and kind of watch the football with the volume turned down on the other side of the room, if you wanted the best of both worlds. But if you are somebody that is loving the football, or somebody that perhaps doesn't like it so much, well, listen, if you want to be involved out at a bar or a club or someplace where it's showing, or maybe where it's not showing, do have a look at our website, v2radio.co.uk, for fussed about football. Or not. This is Ariana Grande and Hate That I Made You Love Me on V2, and some Queen, in fact, A Kind of Magic, to follow on V2 Radio for the Early Bird Hour.

0: V2 Radio. It's the early bird hour, 19 minutes past six. If you're feeling slightly warm, it's going to get pretty hot as well today. Forecast details on the way with headlines very soon. Firstly, there's Queen, A Kind of Magic, which is what, mid-80s, and from the movie Highlander, which famously starred Christopher Lambert, a Frenchman playing a Scotsman, and an actual Scotsman in the form of Sean Connery playing an Egyptian. And then there were all kinds of sequels, which threw the original plot device that there could only be one immortal to gain the prize of mortality, as I seem to recall, out the window. They've been doing a reboot at the moment. They've been filming that up in the Highlands of Scotland. And although there are proper Scottish actors in it, the main part, a Scotsman, this time to be played by an Englishman, in this case, Henry Cavill. Well, as long as he sounds convincing, maybe he'll be forgiven. You never know. Angels, Robbie Williams, that's going to play next on V2 on the Early Bird Hour.
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25 past 6, V2 Radio and Robbie Williams, Angels. If you've woke up and you've been feeling like you've had a bath already, you should have been sweating profusely. I don't think you'll be alone. Forecast details on the way very soon, also local headlines as well. In the wider news agenda, a rare red weather warning for extreme heat has been issued for parts of England and Wales, which starts tomorrow. Temperatures could reach about 40. So southern England definitely in the firing line for the extreme weather. So from 9 in the morning tomorrow through to 9 in the evening on Thursday, which is it's quite a period. So if you're well, not really one for the heat. I guess you'll be looking for the shade. You'll be getting the ice cream in, all that kind of stuff. Meanwhile, yesterday, Andy Burnham sworn in as MP for Macclesfield. This was hours after Sir Keir Starmer announced his resignation as Labour Party leader. Burnham has said that he will run to replace the Prime Minister. So it looks like it's all but a certainty, unless somebody stands at the last minute, that he will be proclaimed the new Prime Minister. And so the merry-go-round begins again. And one other story, which is altogether more pleasant. Johnny Marr auctioning almost 100 of his guitars, including ones that he played on Smith's Hits and also the one he played in the Billie Eilish song No Time to Die. So if you've got a few quid going and you fancied a guitar that might inspire you to yourself produce the next big hit that we all fall in love with, then... well, have a look online and look up Johnny Marr Auction. Don't Turn Around, Aswad, and also Crazy in Love, Beyoncé. Headlines, they're up soon.

0: 26 minutes now to 7 V2 Radio with Beyonce, Crazy in Love. So looking at the local headlines, the heat wave is continuing across the south with more people expected to head to the beaches, rivers and lakes to cool off. A £90 million contract has been put out to run healthcare at Haslett Immigration Removal Centre in Gosport. UK Harvest has won the Outstanding Contribution to the Community Award at this year's Chichester Chamber of Commerce, Chichester and Bognor Business Awards. And a long-serving Chichester councillor has been awarded an MBE in the King's Birthday Honours. There'll be more on those stories and others from 7am with Tanya at breakfast. It's going to be another dry, hazy day. Plenty of sunshine and very warm temperatures. Light winds offering little relief. Warm, humid nights to follow. Highs today, 37. Yeah, just let that sink in. Hosier and Too Sweet play next on V2.
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Taylor Swift, I Knew It, I Knew You from Toy Story, was it 5 now? I think it made something like $300 million worldwide in its opening weekend, which is pretty good. And of course, it's all about, well, the traditional toys battling a new tablet. The message being limit your screen time, ironically, as you sit there in front of the biggest screen you could find to watch the movie on. Also, Starbuck, Moonlight Feels Right, which is a great song from 1976. I might dig it out again and stick it on tonight, you know? That 70s show on the way between 7 and 10. If you do like your 70s music, you could join me and you could stay with me all the way through until 10 and just ignore the fact that the football's on. I mean, you might be doing that anyway because you're not so fussed about the football. But if you are fussed or not fussed, but you want to know where you can go to get away from it all or where you can go to take part in it all, do have a look at the website v2radio.co.uk, fussed about football. The details about who's doing what or not, they're there. So, the beautiful South, perfect 10. It's V2 Radio.

0: Goche, somebody I used to know. So on the way, Tanya at breakfast, updates on the headlines, travel, because it might be a bit frantic, forecast details, because you're going to need that, and some great music to come as well after the headlines.
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4: From the Sky News Centre at 7, Andy Burnham's reportedly preparing to give a speech on the economy next week as Labour figures weigh up whether or not to challenge him for the leadership. The newly elected MP is the only known name so far going for the Prime Minister's job. Ed Miliband and Shabana Mahmood have been tipped as potential chancellors. Sir Keir Starmer announced yesterday he'll step down. This has been the reaction in Cleethorpes.
5: Looking at the UK as a whole, it's like nothing important or nothing major has really changed.
6: They achieved as much as they can. I mean, he can't be blamed for cutting off the oil.
7: He's definitely not given small business a chance at all.
4: Dozens of schools have been forced to close, with temperatures expected to reach 40 degrees in some parts of England and Wales this week. A red weather warning comes into force tomorrow. Former SNP chief executive Peter Murrell will be sentenced later for embezzling £400,000. The estranged husband of former First Minister Nicola Sturgeon used party money to buy items including a motorhome and a robot lawnmower. Social media companies could be made to make it easier for people on their platforms to get their news from reliable sources. The government's considering whether information from the likes of the BBC, Channel 4 and ITV should be prioritised on feeds. To sport, and 2 days short of his 39th birthday, Lionel Messi's broke a World Cup record. He scored twice as Argentina beat Austria 2-0, which made him the competition's all-time top scorer with 18 goals. He's now two clear of former Germany striker Miroslav Klose. South American football expert Tim Vickery says he'd love to watch Messi play forever.
8: We're going to have to adjust to a world without him very, very soon. I don't want to. I want to keep living in a Lionel Messi world.
4: Elsewhere, Algeria came from behind to beat Jordan 2-1. Overnight, Norway edged past Senegal 3-2, while France secured a 3-0 victory over Iraq. And England boss Thomas Tuchel insists there'll be no complacency when they resume their World Cup campaign tonight. They face Ghana in Boston. That's the latest. I'm Chris Milligan.
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9: The heat wave is continuing across the south, with more people expected to head to beaches, rivers and lakes to cool off. An amber Met Office warning for extreme heat remains in place for Sussex and Hampshire until Thursday night. A red warning also begins on Wednesday morning for some inland northern parts of the region. The RNLI is warning people not to jump straight into water, because cold water shock can still happen even in very hot weather. A £19 million contract has been put out to run healthcare at Hasler Immigration Removal Centre in Gosport. According to the Local Democracy Reporting Service, NHS England's South East is seeking a single provider to deliver services for men held there. The package includes GP-style care, mental health support, substance misuse services and dentistry. It works out at around £20 per detainee per day. That's compared with around £7 per day for residents' wider NHS care. In other news, UK Harvest has won the Outstanding Contribution to the Community Award at this year's Chichester Chamber of Commerce, Chichester and Bognor Regis Business Awards. The ceremony was held at the Aversford Hotel in Fontwell. More than 150 guests attended from businesses, charities and organisations across the region. And finally, a long-serving Chichester councillor has been awarded an MBE at the King's Birthday Honours. Councillor Claire Apel says she was blown away by the news. She's been recognised for her work in the voluntary sector, local government and Holocaust education. Claire has served the community for more than 40 years and helped found Stone Pillow, the charity supporting homeless people. And that's the latest. I'm Justin Cottrell.
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11: Top of the morning to you. 4 minutes past seven. Have some showers to start off with, but once they've cleared, we've got another bright, sunny day. Obviously very hot. Highs of 30 degrees Celsius in Midlavant and Woodgate.
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11: Ugh, it's hot, isn't it? Did you sleep? There's the alarm clock. Did we need it? Were you awake the whole night? What time to call this? I call this our banger o'clock.

the city, hot everywhere. Billy Idol, VT Radio, 8 minutes past seven. Breakfast with Tanya on this Tuesday, the 23rd of June. Heidi, hi, campers, rise and shine. Thanks very much, Meadows. Meadows, don't forget your 70s show, which is tonight at 7 o'clock, where you play back-to-back 70s songs for 3 hours. Don't forget, because I don't think you mentioned it enough. Okay, so buckle up for a really hot day. Highs of 30 degrees Celsius. They're saying it's the hottest day in June on record today. And of course, it's going to get hotter as the week goes on, but let's just tackle one day at a time. How are you sleeping? Are you sleeping? I'm sleeping with a sheet and a fan. I don't mind background noise, actually. It's better for me, any sort of white noise. My girls like ice packs in their beds, which I don't really get because I think they kind of, you know, they warm up pretty quickly. They both have agreed that they struggle to go to sleep, so taking hours to settle, but once they're asleep, they're fine. My James is sleeping really well. How do I know that? Because he snored the whole night. But what's your top tips for sleeping in the heatwave? Please share what works for you. Are you putting a bowl of ice before a fan? Have you just given in and spent a bit of money on an aircon unit? Are you just sleeping downstairs? Because there's no point sleeping upstairs in this heat, it's just too hot. I need your tips, please.

0: Lizzo and About Damn Time. Yeah, 12 minutes past 7. Tanya McCarthy, the Tuesday brekkie show for you. Now, considering tonight we've got the second England game of the World Cup versus Ghana, 9 o'clock again. Is that mentioned across the newspapers? No. The fact that we're in the middle of a heat wave, we've got red alerts for tomorrow and Thursday. Do you think that's across the papers today? No. All of them are dominated to Sir Keir Starmer, who's set to quit as Labour Party leader. Looks like Andy Burnham will replace him. Looking at a few of the headlines, Daily Mirror, out of time. The Sun, he thinks it's all over, and it is for Starmer. I guess it's a little bit of a play on the football.
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0: The Birthday Detective is far more simpler than politics and football. This is the game where you've got to try and work out the celebrity who is celebrating their birthday. This celebrity's birthday was on Sunday, so we're stretching out the celebrations for them. So what happens is I'll give you some clues about what it is the celebrity does, why they're famous, maybe what they're up to now. But the first clue is just the celebrity's voice, so it's a bit of a mystery voice game. So let's see how you get on with just the voice. Do you recognise who this is?
2: Everyone has their own coping mechanisms for these sorts of things, and children are constantly learning and adapting. We try to make sure we give them the security and the safety that they need. And we're a very open family, so we talk about, you know, things that bother us and things that trouble us. But you never quite know the knock-on effects it can have.
0: Do you recognise that voice? Who is it? 01243 963 960. You can WhatsApp that, or you can email studio@v2radio.co.uk. Maybe the voice is slightly familiar, but you can't think of the face, you can't think of the name. Don't worry, more clues coming up. They'll help you.
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0: Lily Allen, Beg For Me, 17 minutes past seven. I love her new album. Well, I say new, it's been out for ages. And she's been touring, and I did try and get tickets, but they went straight away. And it's like the best revenge album ever after a marriage had broken up. And because he was seeing other women, she printed all the receipts of the money he spent on other women and made it into kind of like a dress that she wore on stage. Hilarious. She owned it, didn't she? I am owning the birthday detective. Thanks very much for your guesses. Is it an easy one today? Do you need some more clues? They're coming up, okay? So if you're struggling, ain't no shame. I have got some people who've got the right answer, some people who have not. And I do want to talk about, you know, when you have a nice snack and, you know, you think I've eaten really well today, I can treat myself a nice snack. But how much of our daily calorie intake do they take up? This might surprise you, actually. Let's talk about that. Music on the way from Duran Duran after a look at the road and rails.
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5: 20 past seven. Let's see what's happening with the roads for you to begin with. Looking at the A27 around Chichester, looking busy around all the main roundabouts like Stockbridge roundabout, Bognor Road roundabout. If you're coming up to Wick roundabout from North Mundham, looking a little bit slow. A259, if you are travelling at the moment from between Havant and Chichester, looking a little bit slow at Havant and the bypass at the moment. I'll keep an eye on that. Understand that the roadworks there have now cleared. Looking across the A27 to the Worthing area, Crockhurst Hill looking really busy already. And if you're driving all the way to Grove Lodge roundabout, some big queues there. Also around the Broadwater area, looking pretty busy to start your Tuesday. Looking at the trains and the services running in the south, generally looking okay at the moment. They are warning us there is a reduced service due to the heat, and of course advising us to travel with water and take care in extreme heat. Let me know if there's anything else to report. 01243 963 960.
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0: Flex, Duran Duran, 25 minutes to 7. How are you doing? It's Tuesday, it's breakfast. Tanya here, feeling a little bit tired. I'm going to keep on having the caffeine, but this is what the week's going to be like. We're just a nation of zombies at the moment, from the heat, from the football. Service will resume at normal at some point, hopefully. Thanks very much to Shazza. I was asking for suggestions and tips on how we can sleep in the heat. And I've heard this before, sleep the wrong way around, so better airflow around your head. Been working for me most of my life. The thing is, I'm such a bad sleeper anyway. I can imagine something like that completely just making me feel so confused. I wouldn't be able to sleep at all. Maybe it gets desperate, Shazza. I'll be there in the middle of the night turning around. Thanks to Lindsay in Crawley. I don't have any tips. I was in bed before 8:30 yesterday. Sounds like me and Lindsay every night. Felt like I slept well, but still yawning now. The heat's taking it out of us. Everyone's a bit lethargic, aren't they? Boys have frozen water bottles in their beds. Not sure if it's a novelty thing, but if it actually works. It's the same with the girls and having the ice packs. But yeah, any other tips? Keep them coming.
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0: Birthday Detective. This is where you've got to try and work out the celebrity who is celebrating their birthday. This celebrity's birthday was on Sunday, stretching out the celebrations like we all do. You've only had clue number one so far in this game, which is just the celebrity's voice, and it sounded like this.
2: Everyone has their own coping mechanisms for these sorts of things, and children are constantly learning and adapting. We try to make sure we give them the security and the safety that they need. And we're a very open family, so we talk about, you know, things that bother us and things that trouble us. But you never quite know the knock-on effects it can have.
0: Okay, just on the celebrity's voice, big well done to Julie in Chichester, because she's first in. Julie! Midgley! Well done to you. Good start to your Tuesday. Well done to the Monkeys of Barnum. Mark and Paul on the school bus got it right. So did Shazza, Rhiannon and Elmer, Mark and Pam in Littlehampton, Anita in Cocking, Darren and Sally in Yapton, Lindsay in Crawley, Sarah in Selsey. Russ on his way to Portsmouth, who said stay cool, always. No, it's not Sam Smith. Eric and Hove actually got it right. Sarah Jane, it's not Boy George. Mark and Felpham got it. So did Ellie. Jane Jane Lansing. Andrew and the Famland making breakfast in Littlehampton got it. Although it sounds like... Andrew was suspicious. He's like, apparently it might be this. No, it is. Mark Hay in Shoreham, it's not Rio Ferdinand. Kate in Rustington, yes. Stephen, Nicky North Lansing got it. So did Philip. Kevin, not on the A29, heading to Kent for golf tournament. Oh, are we talking motorways? M23, M25, M20. My mum lives in Maidstone. I've done that trip so many times. But you got it right, Kev. Well done. Here's some more clues, though, if you're struggling. A birthday boy turned 44 on Sunday from London is the Prince of Wales, the heir to the British throne. He is the elder son of King Charles and Diana, Princess of Wales, has a younger brother, Prince Harry. He was a flight lieutenant for the Royal Air Force, serving more than 7 years as full-time service and flew 156 search and rescue missions as a helicopter pilot. Educated in Eton, earned a Master of Arts degree. Oh, I didn't know that. In geography in the University of St Andrews, where he met his future wife, Kate Middleton. They have three children, Prince George, Princess Charlotte and Prince Louis. Who are we talking about? 01243 963 960. As clues go, this is a big, big one, isn't it? Saying Prince of Wales, heir to the throne. Or... you can email your guest to studio@v2radio.co.uk. Maybe it's all come together. And finally, you've worked it out. CC Peniston now, V2 Radio, morning.

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1: Coming up this morning, I have the latest as people across the south are being urged to take care near water as the heat wave continues. A village speedwatch group near Goodwood says too many drivers are still breaking the 30-mile-an-hour speed limit, and healthcare inside Gosport's Hasler Immigration Removal Centre could cost up to £19 million under a new NHS England contract. I'll have more at 8 o'clock.

Emotions and Best of My Love on V2 Radio, Breakfast with Tanya. It's Tuesday. I know it's looking a little bit cloudy. Indeed, it rained on my way in, but it's going to clear. We're going to get the sun back. And of course, the heat's highs of 30 degrees Celsius. It's going to get higher and higher. 23 minutes to 8. Hope you're doing all right. Thanks so much for your messages. A few of you are working from home this week because of the extreme heat. But James has been struggling to work in his office. He said he just feels so tired from the heat. His eyes are closing. This is where I'm blessed with air conditioning. So I can't complain. Although when I leave the studio, I swear it hits you in the face. The same way when you know you walk outside. As Alice said yesterday when we were walking to her swimming lesson, she said it feels like we've just stepped off the plane when we went to Madeira. And yeah, you know, that was a surprise. The heat really did hit us. I mean, you know, going in August in a heat wave, it was very, very hot. Moving away from the subject of heat, which we'll be talking about for obviously the whole week, because us Brits like to do that. And it's shocking how high heat. I was looking at some, like, you know, some threads on Facebook of people talking about how do we handle heat waves when we were younger. And everyone was saying, well, I don't think it ever went this high when I was younger. Probably when we had a heat wave, we're talking 25, 26, not nearly 40 as some of the countries experiencing this week. But let me know, is that not true? Do you remember what's the hottest summer you can remember? So when it comes to snackage, we like to give ourselves a little treat, it's important. But how much of the daily calorie intake are they taking up? Because that's the whole thing, isn't it? Women are supposed to have, isn't there, like, I can't remember, is it 1,000? No, it's 2,000 for women. But anyway, let's go through the findings. We use a quarter of our daily calorie allowance on unhealthy snacks. I actually thought it'd be more. I don't know if that's bad. This is because we like to snack regularly. Don't shame us. We're ill-informed about our choices. And looking at this survey that was conducted, they found that people are consuming about 600 calories a day in snacks. Yeah, that could be a lunch, basically, couldn't it? And a quarter of the recommended daily 2,500 calorie intake for men and 30% of the women's 2,000 calorie level. Oh, is it 2,000 for women? Can't remember. Experts say that when looking for a snack, best options are full of nutrients and fiber. Go for hummus, go for fruit, go for nuts. It doesn't cut it sometimes, though. If you're feeling really hungry, having a handful of nuts doesn't fill you up, does it? It feels like that's something you've got to have a little bit earlier. So I try and avoid snacking. So I just have a banana, which isn't the most exciting, I know. But I feel that my meals, I probably go over the recommended calorie amount anyway. And at the weekends, I probably double my calorie intake completely. I know, I just let myself go crazy. Thanks very much for your guesses in the birthday detective. Now you've had all the clues. Does it make sense? I think it does. But I'll reveal the right answer, who we've been talking about in just a bit. A new music on the way from Harry

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0: I will be by your side every weekday morning, not the weekends, because I need a break occasionally, okay? Calvin Harris, Tom Grennan, V2 Radio. 2 minutes to 8 o'clock. Tanya McCarthy here, serving you some breakfast on this Tuesday. Not literally. Well done if you worked out. Prince William was the answer in the birthday detective. Well done if you worked it out on just the voice. And of course, it's going to be another hot one because we're in the heat wave. And this is where I keep saying, we're hotter than Greece, we're hotter than Italy, we're hotter than Spain. And now we're hotter than Sahara. It's like, what? We are really, really hot. So please take care. Look after yourself. And don't do anything too strenuous, especially tomorrow. That's when it's really going to kick in. I was talking about what's the hottest summer you can remember. Thanks very much to Pat for messaging in saying, hottest summer I can remember was June 1985. Youngest daughter was born in July 85. Feet in paddling pool and lots of ice cream, trying to keep cool. I just can't remember the hottest one. When I did my GCSEs, that summer was really hot. And I was living by the seafront in Brighton, though, or Hove, actually. So didn't realise how lucky I was getting that breeze. Thanks very much to Steve and Nikki North Lansing. It was 1976 in London. No lovely sea or shady woods or countryside, just Trafalgar Square fountains and the smelly old Thames. If you can remember the hottest summer that you've experienced, do let me know. Now, we will be playing Our Survey Says, and I want to talk about, since it is barbecue season, it is summer, technically. Because I've gone straight to spring to heat waves. Let's talk about what we're plonking on the barbecue. First of all, news at 8 o'clock, national and international, followed by our local news from Justin. 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
8: From the Sky News Centre at 8, some Labour MPs are mulling over whether to launch a leadership challenge as they look to block Andy Burnham being guaranteed the keys to Downing Street. Nominations to replace Sir Keir Starmer opened just over 2 weeks. The Makerfield MP is the only known candidate so far and could be a number 10 next month if no one challenges him. Paymaster General Nick Thomas-Simmons supports Mr Burnham.
9: There is a question about leading us into the next general election and defeating Reform, and I think Andy Burnham has just shown comprehensively in Makerfield that he can do that. We've seen him do it in an election. So I'm backing Andy Burnham and looking for a swift transition.
8: Dozens of schools are closed because of high temperatures that are expected to break June's record. An amber weather warning for extreme heat's in effect, with a red one issued for tomorrow and Thursday. Transport bosses are urging people not to travel unless it's essential. It could reach up to 40 degrees Celsius in some areas. Ed Hawkins is a climate scientist.
10: Our society and the infrastructure on which it depends is not designed for this climate. It is designed for the climate of the past. It is not designed for the climate of now or the climate of the future. We need to adapt to the new conditions that we will face.
8: What's been described as a new age of type 1 diabetes treatment has been approved for use on the NHS in England and Wales. It's given to anyone over the age of 8 before symptoms appear. StubHub's been ordered to refund more than 50,000 customers over hidden fees. £590,000 will be given back, amounting to an average of £10 per transaction. A charity fears around 1,000 LGBT veterans could miss a deadline to come forward for a compensation scheme over a historic gay ban in the military. The deadline's mid-December. And finally, in sport, Argentina striker Lionel Messi's made World Cup history, becoming the top scorer with 18 in a 2-0 win over Austria. Algeria beat Jordan 2-1, Norway edged Senegal 3-2, while France beat Iraq 3-0. That's the latest. I'm Chris Milligan.
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11: People across the south are being urged to take care near water as the heatwave continues. The Met Office has an amber warning for extreme heat in place for Sussex and Hampshire until Thursday night, with a red warning for inland northern areas from Wednesday morning. Emergency services say rivers, lakes and the sea can still be dangerous despite the heat. Swimmers should enter gradually, avoid jumping in, and call 999 for the Coast Guard in an emergency. A village speed watch group near Goodwood says too many drivers are still breaking the 30 miles per hour limit. Hanukkah's community speed watch group invited MP Andrew Griffith to join them on patrol on the A285. Local data suggests only 30% of vehicles stay within the limit. An average of up to 200 vehicles per day are recorded travelling through the village at more than 45 miles per hour. In other news, healthcare inside Gosport's Hasler Immigration Removal Centre could cost up to £19 million under a new NHS England contract. V2 Radio's Philip Keeler has more.
12: Well, according to the Local Democracy Reporting Service, the 7.5-year deal would cover on-site services, including doctors, mental health care, dentistry and substance misuse support. Based on Home Office occupancy plans, the package could cost up to £20 per detainee per day. That compares with around £7 per resident per day across Hampshire and the Isle of Wight's wider NHS budget.
11: And finally, UK Harvest has been recognised for its community work at the Chichester Chamber of Commerce and Chichester and Bognor Business Awards. The charity won outstanding contribution to the community at a ceremony held at the Aversford Park Hotel in Fontwell. And that's the latest. I'm Justin Cottrell.
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0: Good morning. 8:05. We actually had some showers this morning, but of course, once they've cleared, we've got a bright, sunny day ahead and a hot one. Highs of 30 degrees Celsius in Barnum and Burgess Hill.
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0: Yep. Waking you up and waking myself up. Unfortunately for my girls, their schools are definitely still open in the heatwave. But they're allowed to wear their PE kit, so what more do they want to? Starting this hour, the breakfast show of the Talking Heads. V2 Radio, 5 minutes.

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Breakfast with Tanya. Happy Tuesday. Yep, another day in the heat wave. Highs of 30 degrees Celsius. There is an amber warning for today's weather. Tomorrow and Thursday is going to be a red one. So yeah, it's just ridiculously hot. Please, please look after yourselves. Now, so much to talk about in the news today. So Keir Starmer, talk about him in a little bit. And of course, it's the footy. England versus Ghana tonight at 9:00. Are you going to watch it? No, I'll be asleep. But hopefully you'll be hanging out with your friends, family, having a wonderful time. Because that's the thing, it is an excuse to bring the gang together, and I always appreciate that. I always appreciate the gossip that is surrounding this. I love all the chat about what the countries are doing, how they're behaving, what they're bringing from home. Norway, apparently they imported 400 kilograms of fish and cheese for the team to where they're staying for the World Cup, their base, to make sure the players didn't have to eat the American food. It sounds like an insult, but of course I understand that because they're used to a certain diet and they want to be at their best. I mean, they're running around in that heat, aren't they? Thanks very much to James in Pagham. I have to say, you know, when you work in radio, you do get some strange requests. And I was told to say yes to them all, within reason. Thanks very much to James, who said, I have a few doubtful regulars in my pub, and they're suspicious of my claim to fame. Could you please send a voice message to confirm that I am the James? I've got a list from Pagham. Okay, James, just this once. Hope it helps. Talking of which, let's play Our Survey Says. Waiting for that list. After Sabrina Carpenter on VT Radio.

0: espresso, no, I'm a latte girl, really. Sabrina Carpenter, VT Radio, 14 minutes past 8. Tanya McCarthy here, pretty caffeinated as well, because this is the problem. We're just not going to sleep. I'm definitely not sleeping well. Looking at the newspaper headlines, all about, what do you reckon? Not the heat, not the footy, all about Sir Keir Starmer, who's to quit as Labour Party leader. Looks like Andy Burnham is going to replace him. The Sun, he thinks it's all over, and it is for Starmer. Daily Mirror, out of time. Metro, Keir's tears, Andy's crown. Daily Mail calls Burnham the Messiah without a mandate. What's interesting, though, even Trump has put his opinion in about Sir Keir Starmer.
1: He's a very nice man. I mean, sort of a friend of mine. I mean, I wish him well, but he's got two problems, energy and immigration and crime. But energy and immigration.
0: Hold on, you added the third one. Come on, it's always in threes anyway. It's always like he's like two. Oh, yeah, and crime. So, yeah, everyone's talking about that. That's across the papers. We're not talking about it on The Breakfast Show much, though, are we?
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0: No, we prefer to talk and play games on The Breakfast Show, like this one that I call Our Survey Says. Tanya McCarthy, host with the toast. This is the game where I give you a story, a question, and you've got to try and work out what the top answer is. Give it a guess, and then I'll tell you whether your guess is right or whether your guess is not right. And this was the top answer when asked, name a food women crave when they're pregnant. So this is, I think this one everyone can answer, whether you've been pregnant yourself, whether your partner, wife has, or maybe just, you know, your friends telling you if you haven't experienced anything. You know, everyone talks about the weird and wonderful cravings, but what do you think is the top answer? So for me, to give an example without ruining anything, I'm going to say apples. That's what I craved when I had Alice, to the point where honestly I just ate them constantly, and I nicknamed the bump the Pip. And when she was born, I thought, we've got to follow this through. So Alice's middle name's Pippa, as a result of all the apples. Honestly, I just kept thinking about apples all the time. It's so weird. Apples is not the top answer. What do you think it is? 01243 963 960. You can WhatsApp that or email studio@v2radio.co.uk. Top answer when asked to name a food women crave when they're pregnant. This is new. Calvin Harris, V2 Radio.

0: Shining at the Isle of Wight Festival over the weekend. Calvin Harris and Jazzy, Satisfied, brand new. 20 past 8, V2 Radio. Welcome to the Tuesday Breakfast Show. My name is Tanya, and this is where if you had a ticket for the Isle of Wight for just Saturday, that would have been fine. But Sunday was scorchio, wasn't it? And this is where we've talked about how do we sleep in the heat? Tough. And then what to eat in the heat? So when I was younger, my mum was a teacher. There's no messing with my mum either. She's from Glasgow. She'd say, you've got two options, cheese salad or ham salad. And that was it for days. If there was a heat wave for a week or something, that would be it. We used to be so bored of it. So my girls would not be very happy about that. So I still have to do, not cooking, but I've got to vary it. So tonight we're having cheese and crackers and, you know, like a kind of cheese board, because everyone gets excited by that. I'll probably do a quiche, afternoon tea, finger sandwiches and scones one day. So stuff that, you know, I don't want to put the oven on, but make it feel exciting. Picnic food like sausage rolls, savoury eggs, crudités, and sometimes just a nice bagel, sourdough, a bruschetta. And again, just trying to do stuff that feels like they're having something different, like a mezze type stuff as well, like hummus and your olives and roasted whatever and feta. So let me know what you eat. Are you more like my mum? My mum laughs when I tell her what I make. She's like, what a load of nonsense. She calls her cooking, what does she call it? She's got a few words. I'm trying to think, am I allowed to say them on air? Crêpe à manger is how she calls her cuisine. Thanks very much for your guesses in our survey says. Let's go through them in a little bit. I'm trying to think who's got the top answer. Yeah, a couple have got the top answer, actually. And I do want to talk about what we're putting on the BBQ. Are we traditional? Are we a bit more experimental now? Music on the way with Prefab Sprouts after Look at the Travel.
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0: 24 minutes past 8. Okay, looking at the roads for your Tuesday morning. Haven't been pretty busy. Extra delays on the A27 if you are travelling either direction, westbound or eastbound at the moment. I think it might be some temporary traffic lights that come back up. If you're coming up from North Mundham towards the Wick roundabout, looking a bit slow at the moment, taking extra time. Bognor Road roundabout, of course, very congested. If you're coming up from Drake, Drayton, some big queues there. Also, if you're coming into Fishbourne, big queues coming into the eastbound side of Chichester. Looking ahead and looking further afield, going towards the Worthing area in the A27. Crockhurst Hill delays of 10-15 minutes at the moment. And pretty busy on the A259 at Coastal Roads if you're travelling between Worthing and Lancing eastbound. Generally not too bad overall, but if I look a little bit more towards mid-Sussex, Cowfold A272, very busy if you're travelling eastbound from the McDonald's at Crossroads. Looking at the trains, they are reducing some services today because of the heat. The services that are running across the south, pretty much running to time, they are advising you to travel with water and take care in the extreme heat. Let me know if there's anything else to report. 01243 963 960. That's our jam line.
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0: Albuquerque. Prefab Sprout, the king of rock and roll, just about 8:30. So breakfast with Tanya, captain of the breakfast ship. Welcome aboard. Looking forward to hearing more about this. Olivia Rodrigo has launched the Daisy Chain Fields, an all-female festival, which is a great idea anyway. Always girl power. But also it's raising money for lots of non-profit organisations dedicated to advancing and advocating for women and girls. And looking at the lineup, she's got some interesting names, actually. She's got Chapel Roan, Breeders and Garbage, going back to the 90s with those. Cat's Eye, which my Alice is going to be so jealous about. She wanted to watch that then. But also Stevie Nicks and Sarah McLachlan, and more to be confirmed. Sounds good, doesn't it?
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0: And probably, when lots of female artists and bands hear about it, they're going to be part of VC. It's brilliant. Just like this game, it's brilliant. Let's play Our Survey Says. Yes, Tanya here, host with Toast. And this is the game where I give you a question, you've got to work out the top answer, give it a guess, and then I tell you whether your guess is right or if your guess is wrong. Just like Family Fortunes. Well, similar but better. And this was the top answer when asked, name a food women crave when they're pregnant. So I suggested apples. Had loads of apples when I was pregnant with Alice. It's loads, absolutely loads. And interestingly, both my girls really like fruit, because a lot of pineapple with Maggie. They do say sometimes you crave stuff that your body's lacking. Looking at the list in front of me, I don't think that's always the case. Thanks very much to James at Littlehampton, who said my wife craved porridge. Seems quite a good one to crave, doesn't it? Lindsay in Crawley, thanks very much for your message as well. I didn't have any cravings. Oh, really? But the summer of 2016 must have been hot, because I was collecting slush puppy cups. But you did actually get the top answer just by guessing. Well done. Lou in Horsham, I craved apple danishes for my first pregnancy, mashed potato for my second, and then mini cheddars and Diet Coke for the third. It's last one's a bit like you're hungover, that sort of thing, isn't it? Elaine the First in Midhurst suggested chocolate bickies, oranges, ice cream, but then got the top answer. Well done. North Lancing crew, Nikki said, my first, I craved Coke. With my second, I craved peach yogurt. Third was cherries. Also, fruits again. Steve has answered vasectomy. Steve. Lisa, thanks very much. At work in, I was going to say Yapton. Yes, that's right, isn't it? Yes. I doubt it's on the list, but I crave Lindt chocolate truffles. I remember going to Lindt shop in Gunwolf and spending a small fortune on the pick a mix. Funny enough, chocolate is on the list, but not the top answer, Lisa. Emma and Charlotte, first of all, welcome. And well done, straight in with the top answer. James, I've got a list in Pagham. Yes, you do. We've got ice cream, crisps, cheese, chocolate, fizzy drinks, curry. It sounds lovely, doesn't it? You do have the top answer as well. And he's put, when my mum was expecting me, she loved ice cream any time, day or night. My dad had to go driving around South London at 2 a.m. trying to find a shop open. 78 wouldn't have been as easy as it sounds. See, my James just wouldn't have done that. Doesn't matter if I was begging, please, I need an apple now. I'd had loads of apples around me, loads. Thanks very much to Darren and Worthing. He just gave lots of strange combos. Tuna and banana, sardines and jam, cheese and marmalade sandwiches. But you gave one that's so close, I'm going to give it to you as well, okay? Nigel and Fratton suggested chicken. I like protein, I guess. Protein! And Phil and Eastbourne got the top answer. Still a chance to play along. 01243 963 960. So, top answer when asked to name a food women crave when they're pregnant. Simples. Natalie and Brulia, V2 Radio now.

Coming up this morning, I have the latest as temperatures remain high across the south. People heading to the coast are being warned about the risk of cold water shock. A new contract to provide healthcare at Hazler Immigration Removal Centre in Gosport is being tendered by NHS England South East. And thousands of tonnes of food waste from homes across West Sussex are now being recycled locally at an upgrade site in Horsham. I'll have more at 9 o'clock.

0: Get ready for a hot one. Highs of 30 degrees Celsius today. This is where, if you're working in an office or somewhere with aircon like I am, we're very lucky. Maroon 5, This Love, V2 Radio, 19 minutes to 9. Howdy. Are you ready for the heat? No. Are you ready for the footy? I feel like the first game, everyone was so excited and there's not been the same sort of buzz for tonight. But let me know, are you going out somewhere? Have you reserved somewhere? Don't forget, we do actually have a list of pubs that are showing the footy. So if you are fussed and want to go and celebrate with other people, go to our website, v2radio.co.uk. Look for Fussed About Football. Got a lovely long list at the moment. So Punch and Judy, High Street in Bognor, showing all the games. Elmer in Bognor, they've said they've got lots of promotional deals and food and drinks, and multiple screens showing all the games, which sounds awesome. Shoreham by Sea, we've got the Marlepins, newly refurbished pub. Yeah, there's been lots of kind of decked out their gardens, and they've got a back room, perfect place to watch all the World Cup action. Amsterdam Inn in Shoreham, catch every match across the 5 TVs in their pub and restaurant areas. Don't miss a minute of the action. For the full list, go to v2radio.co.uk. Now, since it is summer, it's a shame it's a little bit of an extreme at the moment, but yeah, it is summer. What are we putting on the barbecue? Are we, you know, traditional? Is it just your sausages and your burgers? Maybe a token vegetable that most people leave, unless it's the poor vegetarians. Apparently now, we're making our full English breakfasts on the barbecue. I think this sounds amazing, though. The bacon and sausage will have a really nice smoky flavour. And of course, we're being a bit more experimental, and one of the top things we like to do is have a Hawaiian hot dog. And this is where you put pineapple with the sausage. I guess. To be fair, if you were cutting wedges of pineapple and putting it on the barbecue, that would be really nice. So I'd give it a go. When do you want me to come round to yours? Thanks very much. The last flurry of guesses in our survey says I'll reveal the top answer in just a mo. Brand new music on the way first from Miles Smith after a look at the roads and rails for you.
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3: 8:45, as I said, there's been some delays with Havant on the bypass. This is due to some more roadworks that have popped up on the AE259. Thanks very much to Peter. There's been an accident on the A259 Gladys Way, carriageway clear, but some debris on the road. That's eastbound if you are travelling towards Chichester. It's taking extra time at the moment. Thanks very much, Peter, for letting me know. If you're travelling on the A27 more towards the Worthing area, some queues at the Crockhurst Hill. Because of the Findon roadworks, we're having more congestion on the A24, and that's why it's a bit of a busier journey at the moment. It has been like that for the last few weeks. There has been an accident on the A259 Shoreham area, so if you are travelling eastbound, it's looking quite busy once you go just basically towards the bridge in Shoreham. You're going that way. I know there's roadworks there too, but there's also been an accident, so that's why it's taking double the length of time. Looking at the trains and looking at the departures across the south, pretty much everything's running to time. You can see one cancellation from Worthing. They have warned us there's going to be reduced service today because of the heat, so do check before you travel, and travel with water, look after yourselves. Anything else, tell me. 01243 963 960.
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0: Music for Miles Smith, Hold Me in the Dark. Hold me. It's good, isn't it? 9:10. It's breakfast time on this Tuesday. Tanya McCarthy looking after you and trying my best to anyway. I feel like it's going to be a long week. Everyone just keeps talking about how little they're sleeping, and we're not even in the worst of it yet. Tomorrow and Thursday, there's going to be a red weather warning saying you can't even travel unless you have to. I think that's what the trains would be saying. I'm enjoying all the chat about the football, but not the football itself. Still, I love the fact the Mexican fans were having fun. They decided. Now, my dad used to do this at a party. He used to stack all the beer cans empty into a pyramid. It was this little thing that he liked to do. And when I was younger, he let me do it as well, which seems a bit strange. But the Mexicans are doing something similar. They went round and took all the empty beer cans they could find to make a bridge. And apparently it was 1,000, and there's a video of it, and it went viral.
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0: Basically, lots of people having fun, and that's what it's all about, it should be. A bit like this game, we're having fun in our survey says, aren't we? Yes. Oh, not that much, obviously. Where did the applause go? This is like a token applause, half second, bring it back. Right, I give you a question, you answer it, and then I tell you whether you're right or wrong. Charming. This was the top answer when asked to name a food women crave when they're pregnant, avoiding the top answers. I said an honest one, which was apples. When I was pregnant with Alice, I said loads of apples, thought about apples all the time. I used to, one of my favourite ways of eating it, I used to chop it up into little bits and then sprinkle some cinnamon, and then I'd give it to Maggie, who was a toddler then, and Maggie still loves slices of apple with cinnamon, and I only gave it to her because I was eating loads of it. It's funny, isn't it? Thanks very much to Philip and Rustington. Yes, top answer. Milena, Emma and Stanley on the school run said ice. Just ice. Yeah, oh, I can't really eat just ice. Nigel and Fratton suggested

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0: some pipes on her, Anastasia, left outside alone, a minute to nine on V2 Radio. It's brekkie time. Get ready for another hot day across the south, highs of 30 degrees Celsius. And this is where we've got to preach the fact it's a little bit cooler than it will be tomorrow or Thursday, which is going to be so, so hot. There's a red weather warning. Well done if you worked out the top answer in our survey. Says a food women crave when they're pregnant. It was gherkins, pickles. Yeah, it seems so obvious when you know the answer. Just coming up to 9 o'clock news, national and international, followed by the local news with Justin. He's back. Music starting with Belinda Carlisle.
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6: From the Sky News Centre at 9, it's thought some Labour MPs could be considering launching a leadership challenge as they look to block Andy Burnham from getting into Downing Street without a contest. If there are no other candidates to replace Sir Keir Starmer, the Makerfield MP could be a number 10 next month. There have been some calls for a general election. Reform's deputy leader Richard Tice explains why he's against Mr Burnham's automatic premiership.
7: There is a November budget coming towards us like a steam train, where if he wants to enact his sort of plans, he's going to have to heavily raise taxes or leverage up the country's balance sheet significantly more. That's a completely different mandate from what Labour were given.
6: Firefighters in London responded to almost 400 calls overnight, including reports of two house fires caused by lightning and flash flooding. Heavy rains disrupted some Heathrow trains. Bristol Airport's closed. It's unlikely to keep temperatures down, though, with extreme heat warnings covering parts of England and Wales. It could hit 40 degrees Celsius this week, risking health issues among the vulnerable. Shini Mathapan's a care home manager.
8: The most risk is the dehydration. Following the dehydration, there is a high risk of residents to get more infected. So to find out the early signs and symptoms of the resident is very important.
6: Sun care sales jumped 128% towards the end of May and start of June, with 40% more fresh beef burgers passing through tills too. World Panel says grocery price inflation slowed, adding there's something very British about the way a heatwave changes a weekly shop. Former SNP Chief Executive Peter Murrell will be sentenced this morning for embezzling more than £400,000 from the party. A motorhome's among the items purchased. The RAC claims driving laws are unclear for smartwatches. More than a third of motorists admit to using one behind the wheel. And finally, Lionel Messi's broken a World Cup record. He scored twice as Argentina beat Austria 2-0, which made him the competition's all-time top scorer with 18 goals. That's the latest. I'm Chris Milligan.
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9: As temperatures remain high across the south, people heading to the coast are being warned about the risk of cold water shock. An amber weather warning for extreme heat remains in place for Sussex and Hampshire until Thursday night. A red warning begins on Wednesday morning for inland areas in the north of the region. The RNLI says anyone going into the sea, rivers or lakes should take it slowly, avoid diving straight in and float on their back if they get into difficulty. A new contract to provide healthcare at Hasler Immigration Removal Centre in Gosport is being tendered by NHS England South East. According to the Local Democracy Reporting Service, the deal is worth up to just over £19 million and will run for 7.5 years. It includes GP-style services, mental health care, substance misuse support and dentistry. The cost works out at roughly £18 to £20 per detainee per day. That's around three times the average daily NHS allocation for local residents. In other news, thousands of tons of food waste from homes across West Sussex are now being recycled locally at an upgraded site in Horsham. The County Council says the facility has already converted 2,670 tons of food waste into renewable energy since April. It also produces fertiliser for farmland and helps meet new national recycling rules. And finally, a Chichester councillor says she was blown away after being made an MBE in the King's Birthday Honours. Councillor Claire Apel, who has chaired Chichester District Council since 2023, has been recognised for services to the voluntary sector, local government and Holocaust education. She has served local communities for more than 40 years, including as mayor, and was a founding trustee of Stone Pillow. And that's latest. I'm Justin Cottrell.
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0: Hey, morning. 9:05. It's going to be a very sunny day and a very hot day. There's an amber health warning for today. Highs of 30 degrees Celsius in Storrington and Bolney.
11: Woohoo! Getting you going on a Tuesday. Breakfast with Tanya on

0: Oh, what a night. Frankie Valli and the Four Seasons on V2 Radio, 20 past nine. Tanya with the Tuesday Breakfast Show. And if you like your 70s, join Ian Meadows tonight at 7 o'clock for the 70s show. Full of 70 songs back to back for a few hours. There you are, Meadows. I promoted it because you don't promote it enough in your own show in the morning, do you? So we've got another hot one on our hands. Highs are 30 degrees Celsius today. And if we're not, that's not bad enough. Also, a big pollen bomb this week. So if you're a hay fever sufferer, yes, buckle up. It's going to be tough, especially because they say not to open windows at night if you suffer from hay fever. It's already quite hot, isn't it, without actually closing all the windows at night. Now, for a few weeks, we've been asking you to nominate someone for our random acts of kindness. It has closed. All the nominations closed. We had so many lovely ones come in. Thank you so much. Crouchy has been out and about surprising people. And yesterday, he actually surprised Cheryl with some flowers. And she was really emotional, actually. And it was a lovely message from her daughter, Kaylee, saying for 2 years, even though when she's been unwell, she's still looking after her family. The grandchildren don't see and don't go without. She calls all the time to make sure they're okay. And she said, "You're always smiling and happy." It was such a lovely, lovely nomination. So well done to Cheryl. And thanks very much to Kaylee for sending the nomination in. So Crouchy will be out and about surprising a few more people, which is nice, isn't it? These people have no idea as well. So it's a lovely surprise. And yeah, for all the nominations, thank you so much. It's a lovely thing to do. It's a lovely thing to read as well. Feel warm and fuzzy inside. More music on the way from Portugal the Man. I do want to talk about an airway that has been voted the worst when it comes to flight punctuality. But first, let's have a look at the roads and rails for you.
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0: 23 minutes past nine. We've got some new roadworks at the Havant area causing some congestion. It's just around the Langstone areas. We are travelling east to westbound at the moment. A bit of extra time. Looks like traffic's coping okay. We did have some problems with the A259. Still looking pretty busy around Rowan Way if you are travelling from the McDonald's roundabout or to the McDonald's roundabout eastbound. Some queues going into there, but it looks like the other problem cleared up earlier. There had been an accident on the A259 near Lansing as well. That's now clear, so that looks good. Some congestion around the Crockhurst Hill area in the A27 if you are travelling eastbound towards Worthing. We do have additional congestion because of the roadworks at Findon on the A24. Looks like it's coping okay at the moment. Generally, the roads look pretty good. Looking at the trains and the services running across the south, now they have reduced service because of the heat, but actually everything's running to time pretty much. They are advising you to travel with water and travel with care in the heat. Let me know if there's anything else. 01243 963 960.
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0: Always Be My Baby, Mariah Carey on V2 Radio. 22 minutes to 10 o'clock. Tanya McCarthy here. Sun is shining. It's feeling warm already, of course, is. Now, Mariah Carey has a reputation for being a diva. However, when I was reading, I think it was Chris Evans, one of his many autobiographies, he was talking about guests on TFI Friday. And he said Mariah was actually very low maintenance. And he didn't name who was high maintenance, but he said they were expecting, you know, she'd want to have her team, puppies, this, that, the other. No, apparently quite easy going and chilled. She said, make sure there's some bottles of water for me and the team. That's an easy one, isn't it? Didn't want a cup of tea. That's the way we like it too when we have guests at VC Radio. As soon as someone asks for tea or coffee, it's like, oh no, someone's going to make it now. A water's just so much easier, isn't it? So I asked a question earlier and teased about, you know, who's actually the worst airline for UK when it comes to flight punctuality? And this is where, because we allow so much time getting to the airport, and you're apprehensive, whether you're a regular traveller or not, normally, and when it takes ages to actually take off, and it can take a long time. I was in a flight that took hours once. There was lots of issues. And I was only going to Glasgow. It literally took longer for us waiting on the plane than it was when we were in the sky. And yeah, it does kind of not ruin the trip. It's not a great start to it. And then, of course, you worry about if there's something wrong with the plane. But TUI have been voted the worst. That's not the best advert for them, is it? I was really lucky. I went to Nashville in May, and both my flights with British Airways were on time. Absolutely. I think one of them was 5 minutes early. I couldn't believe it. And because of the good winds, we actually arrived early too. I mean, considering it was a very long flight, I was pretty relieved about that. And one of the flights, I can't remember which one it was, the one there, it was the worst turbulence I've ever had. And there was someone in our party who, I think that was her second flight ever, and she kept saying, oh, is it normally like this? And I thought, I don't want to scare her. And I was like, yeah, it can be pretty bad. But you always look at the flight attendants, because it was definitely very shaky and we weren't allowed to leave our seats. But they're just walking around like it's absolutely fine. So, you know, unless they've got good poker faces on, everything was fine. That's the way I was trying to look at it anyway. More music on the way now, starting with The Script. It's new from them, really liking it actually, after a look at the travel situation.
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0: 17 minutes to 10 o'clock, looking at the roads for you this morning. We do have some roadworks that haven't. Not as bad as before, but adding some delays to your journey if you're travelling on the A27. Haven't bypassed at the moment in either direction. Looking at Chichester, if you're queuing up at the Stockbridge roundabout, it is taking a little bit longer this morning if you're coming up on the A286 at Burdon Road by 10-15 minutes you should have reached the roundabout. Bognor Road roundabout being slow, but not too bad at the moment. Some congestion if you are travelling eastbound between Burstead Park and Rowan Way, all the way up to the McDonald's roundabout at the moment. Arundel quite slow as well. If you're travelling eastbound, you'll notice a bit of definitely a bit of bottleneck going on as you're coming into Arundel and past the railway station. Looking at Worthing, it's had some delays this morning, but currently it's looking okay. Quackhurst Hill is a little bit slow, of course. When is it ever quiet? Looking at the trains, there have been some warnings of reduced services because of the heat. But looking at the departures across the south, pretty much everything's running to time. Their advice is to travel with water and take care in the heat. Anything else, tell me all about it. Phone the jam line 01243 963 960.
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Stereophonics and Handbags and Glad Rags on V2 Radio. 4 minutes to ten. It's brekkie time. It is a Tuesday. My name is Tanya. Hope you're doing okay. Hope you managed to get some sleep. And this is where you might have thought, oh, it was dreadful last night. It's going to get worse. At the moment, we've got an amber health alert. Tomorrow and Thursday, we're looking at red alerts. And I just keep thinking, I'm getting so many emails from both my girls' schools saying, no, they can wear their PE kit. Okay, that helps. PE might not happen in the way it normally does. Yeah, you reckon? What, I think Maggie said she was supposed to have rounders outside in the heat. It's like, no. We're told to take it easy. I do wonder if tomorrow and Thursday maybe some of the schools be shut. Of course, if it does happen, we'll let you know and we'll communicate as many as we see. Thanks very much for joining me for breakfast. Well done if you worked out. It was Prince William in The Birthday Detective. Well done. And the top answer in our survey says it was gherkins, pickles. And if you're wondering, oh, I wonder what the question was. Maybe it was something to do with burgers. I can confirm it was nothing to do with burgers. But if you want to know and you're getting a sense of FOMO, you can listen again on our catch-up on v2radio.co.uk or join us tomorrow a little bit earlier and then you can play along with the Breakfast Show games. A big thank you to the World and Dowland for supporting the Breakfast Show. A big thanks to Sussex CCTV, one of our advertisers as well. We do appreciate all the support we get. Now, as we've had brekkie together, let's just fall into brunch. Just coming up to the brunch hour.

0: just after 10 o'clock news, national and international headlines, followed by the local news from Justin. He's back! Starting the music, we have Pharrell Williams for you.
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8: From the Sky News Centre at 10, and we start with breaking news. Ex-SNP Chief Executive Peter Murrell has been sentenced to 5 years and 3 months in prison for embezzling more than £400,000 from the party. He'd found to have misused funds to pay for things like a motorhome and robot lawnmower. The 61-year-old arrived at Edinburgh High Court in handcuffs. Lord Young sentenced him.
9: You found yourself unable to stop this offending, and it was only the detection of the crime which brought it to an end. Your actions involved a significant breach of trust to the organisation which you led and to the individual members and donors of that organisation.
8: His lawyer, John Scullion, presented his defence mitigation to the court.
10: The accused is now an individual overwhelmed by feelings of embarrassment and shame.
8: Elsewhere, schools across England and Wales are closing as it could become the UK's hottest ever June day. A red warning comes into force tomorrow, with temperatures expected to hit 40 degrees Celsius this week. Meanwhile, there have been reports of house fires caused by lightning strikes, with Bristol Airport closed and trains to Heathrow disrupted by heavy rain. Meteorologist Kirsty McCabe has more.
11: 26,000 lightning strikes in just the past 24 hours. Really bright, really heavy, some hail mix in as well. And because the ground's so dry, there's such sudden downpour is that it caused quite a lot of puddles in the roads as well.
8: Senior Labour MPs are likely weighing up whether or not to challenge Andy Burnham for the leadership. A contest would prevent his automatic promotion to Downing Street. A first-of-its-kind therapy has been approved for use on the NHS in England and Wales that can delay the onset of type 1 diabetes for up to 3 years. Experts call it a landmark moment. Tens of thousands of customers could be getting an average refund of £10 for hidden charges on StubHub. It's also been fined almost £1 million. And finally, a 100-year-old Teddy is expected to fetch up to £10,000 at auction later. It's been in the same family since 1926. That's the latest. I'm Chris Milligan.
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12: The heat wave continues across Sussex, Hampshire and the wider south, with beaches expected to be busy as people try to stay cool. The Met Office amber warning remains in place until Thursday night. A red warning also begins on Wednesday morning for some inland northern areas of our region. The RNLI is reminding people that cold water shock is still a danger, even in hot weather. A 34-year-old man from Southampton has been jailed for 6 years and 2 months for child sex offences. John Joseph Sullivan of Warncliffe Road appeared at Southampton Crown Court. Police first arrested him in January after examining his electronic devices. He will also serve an extended licence period after release and has given a 20-year sexual harm prevention order, as well as being on the sex offenders register indefinitely. In other news, NHS England South East is seeking a single provider to run healthcare services inside Haslett Immigration Removal Centre in Gosport. According to the Local Democracy Reporting Service, the contract is worth up to £19 million over 7.5 years. It will cover care for men held at the centre, including mental health, dentistry and GP-style services. The figures suggest detainee healthcare will cost up to £20 per person per day, compared with around £7 for residents. Residents' wider NHS care. And finally, West Sussex County Council says a major upgrade to its Horsham waste site is already boosting recycling across the county. Since April, more than 2,600 tonnes of food waste have been turned into renewable energy. That's roughly the equivalent of 200 double-decker buses. And that's the latest. I'm Justin Cottrell.
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0: Top of the morning to you, 4 minutes past 10. Yeah, we had some showers this morning. They are definitely very cleared up now. We've got a very bright, sunny day ahead and, of course, a loss of heat. There's an amber health warning. Highs of 30 degrees Celsius in Shoreham and Eastergate.
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0: London 2 on V2 Radio. 18 minutes past 10. Tanya McCarthy of The Brunch Hour for you on this Tuesday. Big thanks to Good Bean Co. for supporting. Try and stay cool, stay hydrated, as of course it's another day in the heat wave. And not as bad as it's going to be tomorrow and Thursday, which I think is just everyone is just so worried about now. It's going to be a red health alert for those days. Today there's an amber one. So yeah, make sure you look after yourself and don't go out midday sun, you know, all that sort of stuff. Lots of advice about dogs, of course. Don't take them out when it's really, really hot, etc., etc. Talking about the importance of being hydrated, they've looked at all the results of the English fans drinking to support their team from at home. And looking at the last game versus Croatia, pubs sold 5.7 million pints on the day. And that was midweek. It's not even like it's a weekend or something. So how much, you know, are we going to get today? Because, of course, there's another England game versus Ghana. That's 9 o'clock tonight. So, yeah, it's going to be a good day for the pubs in regards to their profits. But just remember, you're going to be waking up hungover on the hottest day of the year. They're saying today is breaking a record itself as the hottest June day ever, and tomorrow is going to be even hotter. If you went to music at Murrelsfield on Saturday, hope you enjoyed yourself. We were blessed with the weather. It was sunny but not too hot. Maybe you've got a taste for a bit of a festival. Maybe you want to go out and do it all again. Don't forget to have a look on our website, v2radio.co.uk. We've got lots of half price tickets for big events like the Back Then Festival. Yeah, I've got a festival in Chichester. It's 8th of August, and it's got Tinchy Strider and Top Loader who are headlining. But they've actually got Battle of the Businesses. They've got local bands as well. So it's a proper mix, and then ending with some decades silent disco. Lots happening, because there's also a children's stage. There's also entertainment. There's also food and drink. So basically, a lovely day out. And we are giving you the opportunity to get your tickets half price through our website. Half price. So save some money. Have a lovely day out with the whole family. If you're interested, get them before they go. If you go to our website, v2vouchers.co.uk, look for Back Then Festival. V2 Radio will be there as well. So if you've already got your ticket and you're looking forward to it, do come and say hi. Music on the way now, starting with Alex Warren on V2 Radio.
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0: Radio, the brunch with Tanya McCarthy on this Tuesday, and hopefully you're keeping cool, or maybe you're thinking and planning where you can go to keep you cool. I made the mistake years ago in a heat wave, taking my girls who were young at the time. I thought, I know what I'd do. I'll go to a shopping centre, and it had a soft play in it that was air conditioned. I thought, yeah, I'm a genius. We'll go early. We'll be somewhere nice and cool. We'll have lunch in there. And when we arrived, the air conditioning was broken. And because I'd promised them, I had to stick to it. And I did think, you know, with health and safety, I'm surprised that they're still open. Not the shopping part, but the actual soft play. But I said to the girls, only for a little bit, because it's so, so hot. But I was so annoyed with myself, because I thought I'd planned the perfect day to escape the heat, you know. There is no escape. That's the problem. Hopefully you're staying nice and cool. I've been reading so much about how to stay cool at night time. And of course, it's all the obvious stuff, isn't it? Keep the windows closed during the day and draw the curtains, and even things like sleep downstairs if you can, if it's cooler. Thanks very much to Lou, who messaged in actually from Chichester, saying I opened the loft hatch, allows the hot air to escape. Yeah, great plan. Keep them coming. Any advice on how to stay cool? Now, after 11 o'clock, Mr. Neil Bateman's looking after you. Yes. He'll be nice and cool in the air conditioning studio. It's all ready for him. I know, he likes it a certain temperature. He's a right diva. And of course, it's another day of the battle of the businesses. Thanks very much to Gem Property Maintenance for supporting. This is where we have two local teams, two local businesses competing with a quiz. This week it's the Bradshaw Lodge Care Home at Fontwell versus Cell GP. Two different, very different types of businesses, but what they like, they're quizzing. That's the important part. Let's see how they get on with another 10 general knowledge questions in 60 seconds. It's fast. That's the problem, you know, because pub quizzes, you've got a lot of time to discuss and debate your answer. There's no time with 60 seconds and 10 questions. That's what makes it a little bit fun. And they get the chance to double their points in one of the rounds. They have to choose before they hear the questions, of course. And at the end of the week, the team with the highest score wins some pizza. What a prize. Thanks very much to Shakerdelic for supplying the pizza. If you're interested in being part of Battle of the Businesses, get in touch with us. Always looking for new teams, some newbies. There's a form to complete, v2radio.co.uk. Come and have some fun on the radio for free. 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

Now that's a summery song, isn't it? Smooth by Santana and Rob Thomas on V2 Radio. That's the end of brunch. Thanks very much to Good Bean Co for supporting, as always. We appreciate it. Just coming up to 11 o'clock, so I'll say goodbye. I'll see you for breakfast, bright and early, and hopefully it will be very bright. Today was not so nice driving in the rain.

0: I know. Get ready for more heat tomorrow. Just coming up to 11 o'clock news first, national and international, followed by local music, starting of the emotions, and Neil will look after you, okay?
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6: From the Sky News Centre at 11, the former chief executive of the SNP has been jailed for misusing more than £400,000 of party cash on things like luxury motorhome and robot mower. Peter Murrell has been sentenced to 5 years and 3 months in prison. He's the ex-husband of former First Minister Nicola Sturgeon. She claims to have no knowledge of his crimes. Sean Clerkin's the SNP member who raised the original complaint.
7: There did seem a reluctance. People seem to be afraid of taking on Nicola Sturgeon and Peter Murrell, and I decided to jump over the line and make that complaint because I'm not afraid of these people. I never have been afraid of these people.
6: Trains are disrupted and there's reports of house fires caused by lightning strikes as meteorologists warn of extreme weather across England and Wales. Temperatures could hit 40 degrees Celsius this week, leading to schools closing earlier in the day or not opening at all. Andy Burnham could be blocked from being guaranteed as the next Prime Minister if senior Labour MPs launch a leadership challenge. He's the only known candidate to replace Sir Keir Starmer so far. The new MP for Makerfield has the backing of former Health Secretary Wes Streeting. Nominations open in around a fortnight. Greens leader Zach Polanski believes change is needed.
8: I want change too, and I think Keir Starmer's legacy is quite clear. Our bills are too high, our wages are too low. The 50 wealthiest families in this country own more wealth than 34 million people.
6: A second boy has been charged with murder after a teenager was stabbed in Battersea in southwest London on Saturday. A 15-year-old due in court. Sun Care sales increased 128%, while there was a 40% rise in fresh beef burgers being sold during the period of the previous heatwave at the end of May. World Panel says grocery price inflation slowed.
9: And Hull KR have announced the former New Zealand international Nathan Kalis will be becoming their new head coach from the start of next season's Super League campaign. The 48-year-old will be replacing Willie Peters at the Champions. That's the latest from Sky News. I'm Chris Milligan.
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10: The heat wave is continuing across the south, with more people expected to head to beaches, rivers and lakes to cool off. An amber Met Office warning for extreme heat remains in place for Sussex and Hampshire until Thursday night. A red warning also begins on Wednesday morning for some inland northern parts of the region. The RNLI is warning people not to jump straight into water because cold water shock can still happen, even in very hot weather. A £19 million contract has been put out to run healthcare at Hasler Immigration Removal Centre in Gosport. According to the Local Democracy Reporting Service, NHS England's South East is seeking a single provider to deliver services for men held there. The package includes GP-style care, mental health support, substance misuse services and dentistry. It works out at around £20 per detainee per day. That's compared with around £7 per day for residents' wider NHS care. In other news, UK Harvest has won the Outstanding Contribution to the Community Award at this year's Chichester Chamber of Commerce, Chichester and Bognor Regis Business Awards. The ceremony was held at the Aversford Hotel in Fontwell. More than 150 guests attended from businesses, charities and organisations across the region. And finally, a long-serving Chichester councillor has been awarded an MBE at the King's Birthday Honours. Councillor Claire Apel says she was blown away by the news. She's been recognised for her work in the voluntary sector, local government and Holocaust education. Claire has served the community for more than 40 years and helped found Stone Pillow, the charity supporting homeless people. And that's the latest. I'm Justin Cottrell.
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12: Hello, very good morning to you. It's coming up 11:05 on another hot day across the south. Plenty of sunshine, feeling hot as well. A little bit of cloud, actually, and some possibility of one or two storms breaking out again over the South Downs. But a sea breeze along the coast is going to make it feel a little bit cooler than the inland temperatures, which are going to widely exceed 30 degrees this afternoon in many places. In Bognor Regis and in Chichester at the moment, it's 28 degrees.
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Emotions on V2 Radio, Best of My Love, and the SOS Band kicking off the show this morning, and Just to Be Good to Me. I'll go on. It's 12 minutes before 11, or rather after 11. I'm looking at a mirror here in the studio. It's the daytime show. It's Neil with you through till 3 this afternoon, or 9, depending on which way you're looking at it. And of course, we have Tuesday's round of the Battle of the Businesses. That's on its way around 11:30 this morning. And our two teams this week are the Bradshaw Lodge, the new care home in Shripney, just outside of Bognor Regis. And they are playing the team from Sale GP, which I've absolutely fascinated yesterday, talking to Tom all about it. I'd really learned a load yesterday about what Sale GP is all about. Anyway, they'll be on later in the day. They'll tell us more about the event, and they're playing round two of the Battle of the Businesses today. So those are the two teams, all lined up, ready to play round one at 11:30 this morning, only on V2. Meanwhile, this is brand new from Ariana Grande.

0: Nelly Furtado, V2 Radio. Like a Bird, and before that, Ariana Grande. And Hate That I Made You Love Me, brand new music on V2 Radio. It's a little after 20 past 11 on this Tuesday morning across the south. Another hot one in store. Did you get the thunderstorms last night? I think we missed them in the sort of Chichester area. But my goodness, they were powerful storms east of us, I think east of Brighton. My goodness, it was a bright night. V2
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0: A little bit of Pink on the way next on V2 Radio, something from the Pretenders as well. And if we've got time before the Battle of the Businesses, a bit of a classic from Elton John as well. So let's have a quick look at the roads. On the whole, I'd say on the whole, because there's obviously some exceptions, but most of the roads seem to be doing quite nicely. It's busy around Chichester, as it always is. That section of the A27 leading towards Stockbridge. If you are westbound, that's looking very slow. Similar story around the Bognor Road roundabout. And also, actually, the A286 south of Stockbridge, down through Appledram and the Burdham Road, that's looking slow as well if you're heading up towards the Stockbridge roundabout. So, yeah, looking quite slow there. Inside of Chichester, if you like, inside the A27. The Wick Road is closed at the moment. That's due to a railway crossing failure. So the road is closed. The barriers are down, but in favour of the trains, not in favour of the traffic. So Wick Road at the moment in Chichester closed in both directions from the Bognor Road all the way through to Quarry Lane due to that failed railway crossing barrier. That's the current situation. Rest of the trains looking good, apart from that incident on the Wick Road. Apart from that, everything else is looking good. But as always, if you can update us, we would love to hear from you. You can let me know in the studio, on the phones, on the WhatsApp as well. The number is always 01243 963 960.
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0: is one of my all-time favourites, I must admit, of old Elton John's. Sorry seems to be the hardest word from 1976, and The Pretenders, don't get me wrong, just before that. It is V2 Radio, it's 25 to 12. We're going to play round one of the Battle of the Businesses next on V2 Radio.
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0: Noah Kahn on V2 Radio Porchlight. It's just turned 20 to 12 on this Tuesday morning. 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
0: So round one of day two this week of our big quiz, the Battle of the Businesses. The two teams this week going head-to-head are Sail GP, the big nautical event coming up in Portsmouth in a few weeks' time in July. We'll be chatting to Tom again, a little bit more about that later in the show. First, though, let's stay in Bognor Regis, or just north of Bognor Regis, at Shripney, as you head up towards Fontwell. That is where you'll find Bradshaw Lodge, the care home, recently opened, and that is where the team is based today. And let's say a very good morning this time round to Chrissy. Hello, Chrissy. How are you?
3: Good morning. Very well. Thanks for having us again.
0: Delighted.
3: Yesterday was brilliant.
0: Delighted to have you back with us, Chrissy. And I know yesterday you were struggling with the technology, weren't you?
3: Technology.
0: But there you go. It's all working nicely today. So, Chrissy, welcome along. What are you then, Chrissy? Are you the care home manager at Bradshaw Lodge?
3: No. I'm customer relations manager. So I'm out in the community meeting people at different groups, WI groups, Bowls group, Age UK, Parkinson's groups, mm-hmm. Stroke groups, you name it. I'm out in the community most days, engaging the community, letting them know what wonderful facilities we have here and what amazing free community events we have here.
0: Well, we heard a lot yesterday from Bart, who we'll hear from again, and I know in just a moment, who gave us a sort of an overview of Bradshaw Lodge. But Chrissy, you're on the ground there, amidst it all from a day to day basis. So, tell us a little bit more about Bradshaw Lodge then. What makes it special?
3: So as Bart said yesterday, we're the cruise ship that doesn't move. We're all inclusive, no hidden extras, amazing staff, exceptional care, chefs, staff are just amazing, activities, you name it, we can do it here at Bradshaw.
0: And it's new as well, isn't it? I was going to say brand new, but it has only been open a few months, I think, is that right?
3: Since October we've been open, yeah. But every day gets better and better. We had our summer barbecue last Saturday, which was very well attended. Amazing atmosphere in the home. We've got our summer fete on the 18th of July coming up. So please look out. Please follow our Facebook page for all our community events and free events.
0: Lots going on there at Bradshaw Lodge. The website, then, if people want to find out more, go and get more information about Bradshaw Lodge and see more about all the big events you've got coming up during the summer, where do we go then, Chrissy? Where's the place to go online?
3: So it's just Bradshaw Lodge. If you type in Bradshaw Lodge, it will come up, our Facebook page.
0: Brilliant. Excellent. Good stuff. Now, you've got a team with you again today. We met Bart, we met Jez yesterday. Who actually got with you today then, Chrissy? Who's there?
3: So we've got Angie, our head housekeeper, and we've got Karen, our laundry assistant, and Ricky, our kitchen assistant.
0: Brilliant. Really excellent. Excellent. And we met Jez yesterday, who's... Jez, I think you're the maintenance manager, or the head of maintenance, or whatever you'd call yourself, but basically Mr. Fixer.
4: Yeah, something like that.
0: Yeah.
3: All round
0: everybody. And and Bart, who we spoke yesterday, Bart, I think you're the regional manager for the group, yeah?
5: Yeah, that's it. Yeah.
0: Excellent. Good stuff. All right then, guys. Well, look, we have 10 questions coming at you in just a few moments. Got off to a good start yesterday with 8 points. Actually, it's a very good start on a Monday morning. And you were the first to play as well. So not intimidated by that at all. You picked up 8 points, which is a great score. And today we've got a few more heads there, a few more brains contributing to the answers. So I hope you're feeling smart this morning. So 10 more questions coming up. The team at Bradshaw Lodge. And as always, I will give you the opportunity, if you so wish, and you don't need to do this today, it could be tomorrow, or you could save it for later in the end of the week. Would you like to play for double points today?
4: Yes.
0: Oh, Wow.
5: Absolutely.
0: Let's go for the double points. All right, then, guys and ladies, good. A good choice to go for double points on a Tuesday. Give yourself a bit of a boost for the rest of the week. So we'll play for 10 points. And if you get 10 out of 10, that's 20 points. But whatever your score is at the end of the round, we will double it. and add that onto the score that you got yesterday. So, 10 questions coming up. 60 seconds to get through as many as we can, as always. And you can all shout out the answers. It doesn't need to be Chrissy or Bart or Jez or anybody. If you know the answer, shout it out nice and loud. If you don't know the answer, say passed and I shall move on to the next question. So, are you ready to play? Yes.
3: Yeah.
0: Let's do it, Cherie. Well, good luck. Let's do it. 10 questions, 60 seconds. And your time starts now. Arachnophobia is a fear of what?
5: Spiders.
0: Who is the host of the TV quiz show House of Games?
5: Pass.
0: In which year did Guy Fawkes attempt to blow up the Houses of Parliament?
4: Pass.
0: On which street does Oscar the Grouch live in a dustbin?
3: Christmas Street.
0: Mont Blanc is the highest peak in which range of mountains?
3: Yes.
0: Who played Mr. Darcy in the TV version of Pride and Prejudice?
3: Colin Firth.
0: How many minutes are there in 4 hours?
4: 240.
0: In the
5: 480.
0: In the phonetic alphabet, which word represents W?
4: Whiskey.
0: What is the capital of Brazil?
4: Rio.
0: And which year was the Battle of Hastings?
3: 1066.
0: And all that. Well done. You got through all 10 questions. That was a good start. You got through all 10. I mean, you ought to get another point for getting through all 10, but sadly not. So let's go through the questions then. Arachnophobia is a fear of what? It is spiders. Well done. You passed on the second question. Who's the host of the TV quiz House of Games? It's Richard Osman. And the one that you thought about and in the end passed on it, in which year did Guy Fawkes attempt to blow up the Houses of Parliament? 1605 was the year. Yeah. Anyway, you got Sesame Street, right? We found your level there. Oscar the Grouch living in a dustbin on Sesame Street. Mont Blanc indeed is the highest peak in the Alps. It was Colin Firth who played Mr. Darcy in Pride and Prejudice. 240 minutes in 4 hours, you're right. Whiskey represents W in the phonetic alphabet. And the capital of Brazil, Brasilia, not Rio. No. It's Brasilia. So, you still did very well. 2 passes, 1 incorrect answer, but you got through all 10 questions. That means you've got 7 points, but more to the point,
5: 14.
0: We've doubled it up to 14. There you go. So 14 points today. We'll add up to the score that you've already got in the bag from yesterday. That means you're on now a very, very splendid 22 points. Well done. Excellent.
5: Well, considering our opponents are on 4, I think we're on the start.
0: I think at the moment, I think it's safe to say that you're on a bit of a winning streak. So there you go. But of course, Sal GP could choose to play their double points today or any other day this week. But at the moment, well in the lead at the moment, is the team from Bradshaw Lodge. 22 points. Well done, everybody. Excellent. Good stuff. Chrissy, Brad, Jez, rest of the team, brilliant. Thanks very much for joining us. And we'll see you again tomorrow at around the same time. Take care. Bye.
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6: Hey, it's me. Just checking in. I know there's a lot going on right now. So, how are you feeling?

That is brand new music on V2 Radio. It's the latest from Lily Allen, and it's called Beg For Me. New song on V2 Radio. Well played then to the team from Bradshaw Lodge, the new care home in Shrupney, just north of Bognor Regis, on the Fontwell Road. Very well played. 7 points they beat today, but they played their double points card, which means we doubled it up to 14 points. So in the lead at the moment with 22 points, the team from Bradshaw Lodge. So very well played to all of them. We'll play round two a little bit later after 12. Around about 12.30, we'll be catching up with Team Sail GP, finding out more about the big event coming up in Portsmouth in July and playing another

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0: Lou Savannah, Erasure on V2 Radio, and Lily Allen just before that with her new song. It is V2 Radio, proper local radio, 24 hours a day, live here from our studios in Chichester. It is very nearly 12 o'clock. The latest news is next.
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3: From the Sky News Centre at midday, the former chief executive of the SNP, who embezzled more than £400,000 from the party, has been jailed for more than 5 years. The court heard the estranged husband of ex-First Minister Nicola Sturgeon spent the money on lavish items. Our Scotland correspondent, Conor Gillis, has been looking at some of the purchases.
4: £2,600 on salt and pepper grinders, a Mont Blanc fountain pen in yellow gold, for £2,137. Murrell also seemed to be a big fan of cookware from the brand La Creuset, including a Mickey Mouse ramekin set.
3: There are delays on the trains and flooded roads after downpours and lightning storms in parts of the country overnight, ahead of a potentially record-breaking hot day. Amber extreme heat warnings are in effect. Some Labour MPs are mulling over whether to launch a leadership challenge as they look to block Andy Burnham being guaranteed the keys to Downing Street. Nominations to replace Keir Starmer open in just over 2 weeks. The Makerfield MP is the only known candidate so far and could be a number 10 next month if no one challenges him. Paymaster General Nick Thomas Simmons supports Mr Burnham.
5: There is a question about leading us into the next general election and defeating Reform. And I think Andy Burnham has just shown comprehensively in Makerfield that he can do that. We've seen him do it in an election. So I'm backing Andy Burnham and looking for a swift transition.
3: The second boy has been charged with murder over the death of a 17-year-old in southwest London. Jamal Coombs died in Battersea in the early hours of Saturday. Ticket resale site StubHub's been fined almost £1 million and ordered to refund tens of thousands of customers. It's for failing to be upfront about mandatory charges. And finally, metal or hard plastic water bottles are being allowed into Wembley for tonight's Harry Styles concert. Fans are asked not to arrive too early to avoid standing outside in the sun, where temperatures could be hitting 36 degrees Celsius. That's the latest. I'm Chris Milligan.
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6: Emergency services in the south expect to be busy as hot weather brings temperatures above 30 degrees and England takes on Ghana in the World Cup. South East Coast Ambulance Service say during May's heatwave, 999 calls rose by 30%, with more than 3,500 calls handled on the busiest days. Well, people are being asked to use NHS 111 or a pharmacist for non-emergency health advice. Now, healthcare inside Gosport's Hasler Immigration Removal Centre could cost up to £19 million under a new NHS England contract. According to the Local Democracy Reporting Service, the 7.5-year deal would cover on-site services, including doctors, mental health care, dentistry and substance misuse support. Well, based on home office occupancy plans, the package could cost up to £20 per detainee per day. That compares with around £7 per resident per day across Hampshire and the Isle of Wight's wider NHS budget. A village speedwatch group near Goodwood says too many drivers are still breaking the 30 mile per hour limit. Alnwick's community speedwatch group invited MP Andrew Griffith to join them on patrol on the A285. Local data suggests only 30% of vehicles stay within the speed limit. And UK Harvest has been recognised for its community work at the Chichester Chamber of Commerce and the Chichester and Bognor Business Awards. The charity won outstanding contribution to the community at a ceremony held at the Abbotsford Hotel in Fontwell. That's the latest. I'm Philip Keeler.
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8: Good afternoon. It's 12:05 on this quite hot, but also quite windy, actually, Tuesday lunchtime across the south. Another dry day, plenty of sunshine, feeling hot, particularly inland. Bit of a sea breeze making it feel slightly cooler along the beaches, but inland temperatures widely exceeding 30 degrees in many, many places this afternoon. At the moment in Arundel and Littlehampton, it's 29 degrees.
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Olivia Dean with her Baby Steps from, was that earlier this year? I think it was, first part of this year. That was Big Ship in the charts and Baby Steps on V2 Radio. Before that, Genesis and Phil Collins and Invisible Touch out of the news at 12 o'clock. A very good afternoon to you. If you just joined us, welcome along. Daytime show with Neil, with you through till 3 this afternoon. And of course, another round of Battle of the Businesses to play in about 20 minutes from now, catching up with Team GP. Sell GP in Portsmouth. After

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0: Soul to Soul. Back to Life on V2 Radio. Before that, Harry Styles and Dance No More, which is his brand new song here on V2 Radio. It's nearly 20 past 12 on this Tuesday morning, or come Tuesday afternoon, I guess. Let's say Tuesday lunchtime, shall we? Battle of the Business on the way next in about 10, 15 minutes from now. Next, we'll get the latest on the roads, latest details on the travel information across the south. That's coming up next. Plus, I've got music from Maroon 5 in just a moment. 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
0: Well, on the whole, it's still not looking too bad, actually, on most of the south's major roads across the county. Really not looking too bad at all. West of Chichester, the A27's running nicely. A little bit slow through Havant, through the junction with Langston, but really nothing to hold you up too much at the moment. And once you get west of Portsmouth, it's looking good all the way westbound towards Southampton and the west. A3 looking good as well, coming down through Horndean and Petersfield. No major problems there. And the A259 along the coast, Bognor Regis, Littlehampton towards Worthing. Not running too badly at all at the moment. Nothing really showing up as being any major problems. The only big blob of red I can see at the moment is that section of the A27 westbound between Wick Road and Stockbridge roundabout. So that's looking slow there. But apart from that, things looking good. And on the trains, normal service operating across the south's networks at the moment. No problems reported at the moment. A little bit of disruption, apparently, power between Hove and Brighton at the moment. Apparently, there's a points failure just out of the station. That means trains being delayed going in and out of Brighton. But apart from that, everything else looks good. And if you can update us on the V2 Radio Jam line, we'd always love to hear from you. Usual number, 01243 963 960. 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

0: Belinda Carlisle on V2 Radio. And we want the same thing. It's a little after 12:30. Round two of the Battle of the Businesses is coming next.
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0: Jason Mraz on V2 Radio. I'm yours from 2009. It's 22 minutes now before one on this Tuesday lunchtime. You're listening to V2 Radio, proper local radio across the South, live from our studios in Chichester. It's time to play round two of today's quiz.
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0: So a short while ago, we were chatting to the team at Bradshaw Lodge at Fontwell. Did very well again this morning, picking up a few points. Let's play round two, shall we? And let us join Tom once again, who we met yesterday for the first time, representing Team Sale GP, which at this time yesterday, I suspect, like me, you may not have known much about. Let's find out more about it now, shall we? Tom's joining us on the line from Sale GP, representing the big event, which is going to take place in Portsmouth, just off Portsmouth, just off South Sea Common, on the 25th and the 26th of July. Tom, thank you very much for joining us one again. Welcome back to V2 Radio. How are you?
3: Hey Neil, good to be back. The weather's even better today, and yeah, the countdown is on. We're coming to Portsmouth, not far off a month out now.
0: Yeah, absolutely. So just in case we missed the show yesterday, because obviously we get to be listening on different days of the week, tell us what Sale GP is all about. What is it?
3: Yeah, no, good question. Now, some people have been comparing it a bit like Formula One on water. So on the 25th and 26th of July, on South Sea Common in Portsmouth, we're going to have 13 international sailing teams competing against each other. Now, this is not like normal sailing where boats sail away from across the Atlantic. They sail right in front of South Sea. We kind of often refer to it as stadium sailing.
0: Right.
3: So
0: right.
3: These boats also aren't normal boats. They, you know, forget what you know about sailing. They hover above the water on these things called hydrofoils.
0: Yeah, yeah.
3: And one of the teams last year clocked over 103 kilometres an hour on a sailboat.
0: Was that about 60 miles an hour?
3: Over 60 miles an hour, yeah, motorway speeds.
0: Oh, incredible. Brilliant. Sorry, go on.
3: And they're just really excited. And now, just to throw a bit of appetite for any local fans, The British team called Emirates Great Britain Sale GP team, they are the current champions. So there's a lot to get behind them this year. This is their chance to kind of their host team, host venue.
0: Yeah.
3: So we want to get every single person on the South Coast down in Portsmouth come into the race stadium. The stadium, it's bigger than the North Stand in the Portsmouth football stadium.
0: Goodness,
3: mate. So we really want to get that that patriotic fan base down there as well.
0: Absolutely. Now this is the UK event, but these events take place. You likened it just now to like Formula One on water, but it's exactly that, isn't it? Because the Portsmouth meeting in July is the UK venue, but these take place around the world, don't they? At various stages of the year.
3: Yeah, you know, we've just been to New York. We were in Halifax in Canada last weekend. And we've been to some iconic venues like Sydney in Australia this year.
0: Oh,
3: so it's brilliant for the city of Portsmouth that, you know, there's going to be 200 global broadcast territories watching the Sole and watching these boats compete.
0: Yeah.
3: And it's putting Portsmouth's name out there as well. So hopefully the British team can do us proud.
0: Yeah, absolutely. Fingers crossed. I bet they will. It looks very exciting. It really does. And if you want to find out more, all you need to do is go online. You can go to salegp.com. Click on the Portsmouth venue. You can find out all about it. You can get your tickets as well, obviously, for the event. But it really looks absolutely tremendous. And I mean, Tom, I've got to admit to you, I mean, apart from the Isle of Wight ferry, I mean, my only sailing experience on the Solent was a few years back. It was actually my son-in-law's party he was doing just before he got married. So it was like a bloke's day out on a chartered yacht, where I got to sail a little bit, and I loved it. But I mean, my goodness, it wasn't a bit like this.
3: Yeah, no, it's really interesting. So, and you don't need to know anything about our sport. You don't need to understand sailing to come and enjoy yourselves. And you'll see when you come to an event or you see it on our broadcast, SailGP's got these brilliant graphics that explain how our sport works.
0: Mm-hmm.
3: And for any of those fans that want a bit of entertainment as well, we've also got Jess Glynn playing on Saturday evening after racing.
0: Yeah.
3: And we've got Craig David on Sunday. So it's a really great day out. You know, forget what you know about sailing. Come down, come and watch SailGP. It's going to be a fab weekend.
0: The website, once again, sailgp.com. Click on the Portsmouth venue. You'll see all the details. You'll see a fantastic video of what it's all about. You talk about a picture, you know, being better than 1,000 words. But if you look at it on the online, see the video, then you'll see exactly what Tom's talking about. Brilliant. Looks like a super day out. Really does. So that's coming up in July. It is the 25th, the 26th. It's at South Sea Common, overlooking a grandstand view of the Solent across to the Isle of Wight, obviously, which is absolutely fantastic. Brilliant. Great stuff now then, Tom. Now then, before we let you go, there is just the small matter of our little quiz, of our 10 questions in 60 seconds. Picked up 4 points yesterday, but you're on your own again today, aren't you? Playing solo today.
3: I'm going to try and get the office to help me because... in the end of this week, because I was getting a bit of grief from my father yesterday about the Del Boy and Rodney question.
0: Everybody was shouting out the answers at their radio. You know, that's what happens, Tom. People are sitting in their cars, or they're doing a few jobs at home or something, or maybe they're sitting at work with their headphones on, and everybody's shouting out the answers. Sadly, you couldn't hear them. But it's brilliant. Anyway. Right then, well, good luck. We've got another 10 questions, Tom. 60 seconds to get through as many as we can, like yesterday. If you don't know the answer, just go past. I'll move on to the next one. So good luck. 10 questions coming up in 60 seconds. But I need to ask you before we do that, do you want to play for double points today? Or are you going to leave it for later in the week where maybe you've got the office to help you?
3: I'm gonna hold off, I think, at the moment, because hopefully my general knowledge improves as the week goes on, because it's not great at the moment, but let's see. I'm going to hold off.
0: Let's see how we get on, shall we? 10 questions, Tom, 60 seconds to get through as many as we can. Good luck, mate. Here we go with our 10 questions and 60 seconds. The character Vicky Pollard appeared in which TV comedy series?
3: Vicky Pollard was... Little Britain.
0: It was. Dinah Ross sang Endless Love as a duet with who?
3: Oh, God. I'm going to pass.
0: Pass. Prince William and Princess Catherine, better known as the Duke and Duchess of where?
3: Of Wales.
0: In which country would you find the cities of Turku and Helsinki?
3: Finland.
0: What's the collective term for a group of geese?
3: A gaggle.
0: In Chinese cooking, what is the name of the curved bottom pan in which the food is cooked?
3: A wok.
0: Which singer had her first number one single back in the 70s with Wuthering Heights?
3: Ooh, pass.
0: In the American acronym CIA, what do the letters actually stand for? CIA.
3: Central Intelligence Agency.
0: It is spot on, Tom. Well done, sir. So what do we do? We got through 8 questions before we ran out of time, so that was pretty good. What do we pass on? Question 2. Endless Love, Dinah Ross and Lionel Richie. I know. It's so easy. So easy when you know the answer. And question 7 passed on that as well. Which singer was it who had Wuthering Heights as her first number one? Kate Bush. Simple as that. Remember Kate Bush. Anyway, Tom, you still got through 8 questions, and you still got 1, 2, 3, 4, and you still got 5 questions right. Well done, sir. So there
3: well,
0: you go.
3: Thank you very much, Neil. I'll improve tomorrow. One more point tomorrow.
0: One more point, absolutely. 1 point every day. You'll be on 10 out of 10 by the end of the week.
3: Brilliant.
0: Tom, smashing to speak to you again. I'm loving SailGP, and I'm looking forward to talking to you tomorrow to find out more all about it. Thanks for joining us. Have a super rest of the day. Talk to you tomorrow.
3: Thank you. Cheers, Neil.
0: Cheers,
3: bye.
0: Tom.
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0: Lars on BTU Radio. There she goes. And a Black Box before that. And right on time. It is V2 Radio. It is Tuesday lunchtime, very nearly 1 o'clock. We'll get the latest news headlines next.
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2: From the Sky News Centre at 1, the former chief executive of the SNP has been sentenced to more than 5 years in jail after admitting embezzling more than £400,000 in party funds. Peter Murrell, who's the estranged husband of the former First Minister Nicola Sturgeon, spent the money on lavish items. The judge says his actions amount to a significant breach of trust. The chief of the UN has warned London is cooking as today could see the hottest June day on record. An amber alert's come into force ahead of a red one tomorrow, with temperatures expected to hit 40 degrees in parts of England and Wales. Antonio Guterres has been speaking at the London Climate Action Week.
3: Here in London, the city of Dickens, it is clear that our world is facing a tale of two crises. Climate crisis pushing us deeper toward higher temperature, and an energy crisis exposing the folly of a world hooked on hydrocarbons.
2: A murder investigation's been launched after the body of a missing 14-year-old girl was found in Gwent. The teenager, named only as Lily, was discovered in the Dufferin Park area of Blina yesterday morning. Sir Keir Starmer's held his first cabinet meeting following his resignation announcement yesterday. Senior Labour MPs are weighing up whether or not to challenge Andy Burnham in a leadership contest. Meanwhile, the Chancellor's insisted a plan to boost defence spending will be finalised within the next 2 weeks. Rachel Reeves has told MPs she had talks yesterday and that it will deliver increased readiness.
4: I am confident that the new defence investment plan will be published before the NATO Ankara summit. It will involve more money, spent more effectively, and will meet the scale of challenges facing our country.
2: Former Defence Secretary John Healey resigned earlier this month, complaining the settlement he was offered falls well short of the funding needed. And finally, the High Court ruled the approval of plans to expand Gatwick Airport was lawful. The opening of a second runway was given the go-ahead last year. That's the latest. I'm Chris Milligan.
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5: People are being urged to plan and stay safe as the heatwave continues across the south. South East Coast Ambulance Service says demand is expected to rise tonight as England take on Ghana in the World Cup. They're reminding the public to stay hydrated, avoid too much sun and only call 999 when it is a real emergency. An amber weather warning for extreme heat remains in place for Sussex and Hampshire until Thursday night. A red warning then begins tomorrow morning for inland areas in the north of our region. A new contract to provide healthcare at Haslett Immigration Removal Centre in Gosport is being tendered by NHS England South East. According to the Local Democracy Reporting Service, the deal is worth up to just over £19 million and would run for 7.5 years. It includes GP-style services, mental health care, substance misuse support and dentistry. Thousands of tonnes of food waste from homes across West Sussex are now being recycled locally at an upgraded site in Horsham. The County Council says the facility has already converted almost 3,000 tonnes of food waste into renewable energy since April. And a 17-year-old with cerebral palsy has launched a new performing arts group in Peacehaven. Special Little Voices Peacehaven has been created by Jaden Mace, with support from his mum, Kerry, a trained dance teacher, and his best friend, Taylor. The group offers music and movement for children with a range of needs and abilities. That's the latest. I'm Philip Keeler.
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7: Good afternoon. 1:05 is the time on this Tuesday lunchtime. Another dry afternoon. Plenty of sunshine. It's feeling hot again today. A bit of a sea breeze along the coast, making it feel just a little bit cooler but inland temperatures widely exceeding 30 degrees in many places this afternoon. And then looking at tonight, mostly clear, a humid night expected, becoming increasingly humid as well over the next couple of days in light winds. Bit of patchy mist may forming along the coast later, and overnight lows down to around 18 or 19 degrees. Going to be a sticky old night. At the moment in Rustington and in Worthing, it's 30 degrees.
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Sisters on V2 Radio, and Don't Feel Like Dancing, and Gloria Estefan before that, and music is going to get you. It's V2 Radio on a Tuesday lunchtime. It's Neil with you through till 3. Brand new voucher just gone live on the V2 Radio website. This is something you're going to love. These are going to discover. Well, these, you know, like hot strawberries, I reckon. 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If I like-

0: Sting, of course, and If I Ever Lose My Faith in You. And Kylie, before that, her new song is called Light Up on V2 Radio. It's 22 minutes after one this Tuesday lunchtime. Latest on the roads coming next. We'll update you on the travel news across the south. And I've got music from Bruno Mars and James Morrison before the Who, What, When or Where quiz. V2 Radio.
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0: On the way at the moment, it's looking pretty good actually across most of the South Roads. We're into that lunchtime lull at the moment. Things not looking too bad around Chichester on the A27. Still a bit of delay on the Gladius Way and Rowan Way in Bognor Regis at Shripney. North Bursted due to the closure on the B2259. But that's the diversion route. That's making it look fairly slow at the moment through North Bursted. But elsewhere at the moment, everything looking pretty good actually. No major problems showing up on the speed sensors. The A27 west of Chichester running nicely westbound, and if you're coming into the city as well on the A27, that looks good too. And that, the exception of the North Bursted area, the A259, that's running nicely towards Bognor Regis and Littlehampton as well. So no big problems coming up on the roads at the moment, but if you can update us, we'd love to hear from you. Usual number 01243 963 960.
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0: Lizzo on V2 Radio, about damn time. And James Morrison before that, and You Give Me Something. So plenty of sunshine this afternoon, feeling very warm indeed, very hot inland. A little bit of sea breeze along the coast, making it feel a little bit cooler. Inland temperatures widely reaching 30 degrees and more in many places across the south this afternoon. High tide, if you're heading down towards the beach this afternoon, you lucky things. High tide this evening, 7:05. And at sunset still at the latest it can be, of course, only a couple of days after the summer solstice. Sunset is at 9:20 this evening.
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0: Just turned 2:55 then. Let's give you today's little musical tease, our little trivia quiz question we do every lunchtime round about 1:30. It's called the Who, the What, the When or the Where quiz. Musical what again today, as we're looking for a song title. Can you tell me the answer to this? Just for fun, no prizes. But if you know the answer, why not get in touch? Let me know. So let's cast our minds back to 1984. And Duran Duran started a 2-week run at the top of the chart with the group's first number one, taken from their third album, Seven and the Ragged Tider. But what was the single called? It's number one this week. In 1984, started a 3-week run at the top of the charts. It was the group's first number one, taken from their third album called Seven and the Ragged Tiger. Can you tell me what the song was? Simple as that. WhatsApp, the usual number, 01243 963 960, if you think you know. Simple as that. While you're thinking about it, have a little bit of ZZ Top.

0: That's Everything But The Girl on V2 Radio and Missing from 95. 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
0: So lots of good guesses, actually, for this afternoon's Who, What, When or Where guess, and a couple of correct ones as well. I'll give you a mention in just a moment, if you got it right. So the question was this. Back in this week of 1984, Duran Duran started a two-week run at the top of the singles chart. It was the group's first number one, taken from their third album. The album was called Seven and the ragged title, but what was the name of the single? What was their first number one this week back in 1984? So, who have we got the correct answers for at the moment? Who have we got in the correct answer pile? I'll tell you. No Mugs Dave, who's not out and about doing deliveries at the moment. He's sitting by the pool in Cyprus. You're not making us jealous at all, Dave. Not one bit. It's probably just as hot here, just to be honest with you. But sitting by the pool does sound rather nice. Anyway, well done, Dave. Got the correct answer there. Spot on, sir. Jen. Oh, no, not right the answer. Sorry, Jen and Debbie. But you did say the name of the album, which I told you already. Seven and the Ragged Title. Well done. But I'm looking for the name of the single. Steve in Bognor Regis. Yeah, spot on, Steve. Well done. Tanya in Littlehampton's got it right as well. Not Wild Boys. A lot of people saying, is it Wild Boys? No, it's not. Rhiann got it wrong, just for a change. She's usually spot on. It's the heat, Rhiann. That's what's causing it. It's the heat. Answer to the competition. What was the name of the single that was number one for Duran Duran in 1984? It was this.

0: Duran Duran from 1984, The Reflex. Yes, that was the song, that was the answer. That was their first number one back in 1984. Well done if you got the right answer. And do another one tomorrow, shall we? Wednesday, a lunchtime round about 1:30, another Who, What, When or Where quiz question here on V2 Radio. Right now, it's 8 minutes before two. On the way next, the brand new song from Taylor Swift.
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0: 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Taylor Swift before that. A brand new song called I Knew It, I Knew You. It's very nearly 2 o'clock. It is Tuesday lunchtime. The latest news headlines next on V2 Radio.
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2: From the Sky News Centre at 2, ex-SNP Chief Executive Peter Murrell's been sentenced to 5 years and 3 months in prison for embezzling more than £400,000 from the party. He's been found to have misused funds to pay for things like a motorhome and a robot lawnmower. The 61-year-old arrived at Edinburgh High Court in handcuffs. Lord Young sentenced him.
3: The blinds are closed to not let the sunlight in, and we didn't go outside.
4: You found yourself unable to stop this offending, and it was only the detection of the crime which brought it to an end. Your actions involved a significant breach of trust to the organisation which you led and to the individual members and donors of that organisation.
2: The head of the UN says the world cannot keep burning fossil fuels in the face of devastating climate breakdown. Secretary General Antonio Guterres says London isn't calling, it's cooking, as heatwaves cause disruption across Britain. Some schools have closed. Teacher Claire and her son Bruce are cooling off in Cotswolds Country Park. They explain how they survived sweltering classrooms yesterday.
3: The blinds are closed to not let the sunlight in, and we didn't go outside for break time yesterday. Stay inside to keep cool, but it is hard, it's hot.
5: Keep your bottles at the table, and you need to drink lots of water.
2: Sir Keir Starmer's authorised his likely successor, Andy Burnham, to start receiving government briefings. Downing Street says the Prime Minister wants prospective candidates to have access talks so there's an orderly transition. A missing 14-year-old girl's been found dead in Gwent, with police treating it as murder. She's been named only as Lily and was found in the Dufferin Park area of Blina last night. Suncare sales jumped 128% towards the ends of May and start of June, with 40% more fresh beef burgers passing through tills too. World Panel says grocery price inflation slowed. Ticket site StubHub's been ordered to refund 50,000 UK customers. It's also been fined by the competition regulator. That's the latest. I'm Faye Rowlands.
1: 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Local news.
6: Emergency services in the south are expecting extra demand as England continue their World Cup campaign against Ghana this evening. That and the heatwave means South East Coast Ambulance is asking people to call 999 only in a genuine emergency. Meanwhile, a red warning for extreme heat also begins tomorrow morning for some inland northern areas of the south. The amber warning continues until Thursday evening. South East Water is urging people to avoid using hose pipes to refill paddling pools or jet wash during the heat wave. The company says water demand is expected to rise sharply. It's moving water around its network, they say, and putting more teams out to fix leaks to help keep supplies running for customers. Now, NHS England South East is seeking a single provider to run healthcare services inside Hasler Immigration Removal Centre in Gosport. According to the Local Democracy Reporting Service, the contract is worth up to £19 million over 7.5 years. It will cover care for men held at the centre, including mental health, dentistry and GP-style services. And West Sussex County Council says a major upgrade to its Horsham waste site is already boosting recycling across the county. Since April, more than 2,600 tonnes of food waste have been turned into renewable energy. That is roughly the equivalent of 200 double-decker buses. That's the latest. I'm Philip Keeler.
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8: 2:05, good afternoon. It's the final hour of the daytime show here on V2 Radio. Feeling hot this afternoon, sunshine all the way, I think, for all of us. A bit of a sea breeze along the coast, making it just to feel a little bit cooler. But temperatures inland up to 30 and more in many places this afternoon. Dry night ahead, mostly clear, but very humid, light winds and a little bit of patchy mist as well along the coast, with overnight lows down to a very sticky 18 or 19 degrees. At the moment in Billingshurst and in Pulborough, it's 32 degrees.
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Soul Asylum on V2 Radio, and Runaway Train before that, Wham! And George Michael, of course, just after the news at 2, and Freedom on V2 Radio. This is brand new, this is the latest, Marv Smith on V2, and Hold Me in the Dark.

0: One Kiss, Helvin Karras on V2 Radio. Miles Smith before that, and Hold Me in the Dark. It's 20 past 2, V2 Radio, on this Tuesday afternoon, out and about on the roads. Maybe you're on your way home before not too long. I'll get the latest update on the roads coming for you next.
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0: Music from Take That and No Doubt play for you next here on V2 Radio. The roads at the moment this afternoon really not looking too bad. We're still in that sort of lunchtime lull at the moment before it all starts to busy up again after 3 o'clock. But just at the moment, most of the roads are looking okay. A little bit busy around the Bognor Road roundabout, A27 around Chichester is looking slow in all directions, actually, whichever way you're approaching it. It does look rather busy just at the moment, but that is the exception rather than the rule, because most of the major routes at the moment actually seem to be running quite nicely, at least at this stage of the afternoon. Crouchy's here from 3, of course, will keep you bang up to date with all the latest travel news across the South. And if you can update us, it's always good to hear from you. We get a lot of information from people listening and tuning in and telling us what's happening on the roads, and we can tell you all about it. Number to call, 01243 963 960, on the phones, and that's our WhatsApp number too.
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0: Rihanna on V2 Radio. What's My Name? And before that, No Doubt. And Don't Speak on V2 Radio. So, school's almost out in a few weeks' time. It won't be long, will it? For the summer holidays are here upon us. And here at V2 Radio, the big summer giveaway is almost here. V2 Radio has your ticket to the ultimate summer this year. We're talking about theme park passes, theatre tickets, Isle of Wight ferry tickets, vouchers, a hot tub mini break, and more besides. Oh, it's going to be a top summer if you're one of our lucky winners, because not just one, not just two, but three lucky listeners across the 3 weeks will win the whole lot. Everything that's on our list is yours. Not just one, not two, but three lucky listeners across the 3 weeks. So don't miss out. The big summer giveaway starting next week on V2 Radio. Some fantastic prizes to be won. All the details you'll hear on air, and of course you'll see them on the website as well. It is the big summer giveaway, sponsored by Harbour Park in Littlehampton, the Children's Beats Adventure. 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

0: Barry White and Let the Music Play on V2 Radio. Electronic before that from 1991 and Getting Away With It. It is V2 Radio. It's coming up to 10 to 3. Crouchy's here after the news at 3 o'clock with Drive Time. And I've got a couple of songs to squeeze in before that from Diana Ross and Roy Orbison. And this, the latest song from Lily Allen.
1: Hey, it's me. Just checking in. I know there's a lot going on right now. So, how you feeling?

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0: Roy Orbison wrapping up Tuesday's daytime show here on V2 Radio. Oh, Diana Ross, by the way, just before that, and My Old Piano. So that's it from me. Back with you tomorrow morning from 11 o'clock, midweek edition, in the sunshine and in the heat, I think, tomorrow's show. Midweek version of the Battle of the Businesses, of course, with our two teams this week, Bradshaw Lodge and Sale GP. Hear from them both tomorrow and find out how they get on with round three of this week's quiz, all part of tomorrow's daytime show here on V2 Radio. Stand by for the latest news at 3, and Crouchy at Drive Time is next. Have a great afternoon. Take care.
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7: From the Sky News Centre at 3, the former chief executive of the SNP has been jailed for 5 years for embezzling hundreds of thousands of pounds of party money. Peter Murrells admitted spending £400,000 on luxury items, including a motorhome, but he also used the cash to buy smaller everyday things. Police Scotland have released part of an interview where he wouldn't answer questions about some of those purchases.
8: Of that amount, over £19,000 is exclusively of pens alone. It's quite frankly an outrageous amount of money to be spending on pens. What does the SNP need over £19,000 of luxury pens for?
7: Emergency services and come up.

0: Northamptonshire say they're dealing with a major incident following reports of a bus crash. Police confirmed a collision took place in the coastal town of Kitwelly. Scientists at the Met Office are warning temperatures in the UK could reach 45 degrees by 2056. It comes as an amber heat alert takes effect across parts of England and Wales, with highs of up to 40 degrees forecast later this week. A murder investigation's underway after a 14-year-old girl was found dead in South Wales. Lily, who'd previously been reported missing, was found in the Dufferin Park area of Blina on Monday night. Andy Burnham's to start receiving security briefings ahead of his potential move into Downing Street. Sir Starmer's ordered candidates running to succeed him should start having access talks. The new Makerfield MP, so far the only prospective Labour leader. Here's our political correspondent, Lucy McDade.
1: Usually before a general election, opposition parties have these talks with the civil service. Effectively, I suppose, getting to know people, getting to know different departments, setting out what might be your legislative agenda, working out how deliverable that is.
0: It's reported a ransom note claims the mother of American TV host Savannah Guthrie has died. Nancy Guthrie disappeared from her home in Arizona more than 4 months ago. That's the latest. I'm Faye Rowlands.
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3: South East Coast Ambulance Service is warning of increased pressure as temperatures climb above 30 degrees across much of the region. Calls are expected to rise tonight as England take on Ghana in the World Cup and during the heatwave, where people are being urged to stay safe in the sun, drink plenty of water and only call 999 in a genuine emergency. Meanwhile, the RNLI is warning people heading to the beach not to jump straight into the water because cold water shock can still happen even in very hot weather. A £19 million contract has been put out to run healthcare at Hasler Immigration Removal Centre in Gosport. According to the Local Democracy Reporting Service, NHS England South East is seeking a single provider to deliver services for men held there. The package includes GP-style care, mental health support, substance misuse services and dentistry. It works out at up to around £20 per detainee per day, compared with around £7 a day for residents' wider NHS care. Now, UK Harvest has won the Outstanding Contribution to the Community Award at this year's Chichester Chamber of Commerce, Chichester and Bognor Business Awards. The ceremony was held at the Abbotsford Hotel in Fontwell. And a long-serving Chichester councillor has been awarded an MBE in the King's Birthday Honours. Councillor Claire Apel says she was blown away by the news. Claire has served the community for more than 40 years and helped found Stone Pillow, the Chichester charity supporting homeless people. That's the latest. I'm Philip Keeler.
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5: Well, another fine, dry afternoon, plenty of sunshine and hot temperatures. Light winds will offer only a little relief, I'm afraid, and a gentle sea breeze could develop on the coastal areas. Highs today could be around 36 degrees. For tonight, a dry, mostly clear night, but humid as well, with light winds and some patchy mist forming inland and along the coast. Lows down to just 18 degrees, and it's currently 31 degrees in Bognor and Littlehampton.
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Yes, Demi Lovato, Call for the Summer and Madness with our house at V2 Radio. 12 minutes past three. Good afternoon. It is Tuesday afternoon's drive time. How are you? Absolutely gorgeous day out there, isn't it? Hopefully you're staying out of the sun a little bit, just trying to keep in the shade. It is very, very warm out there. Welcome to drive time then. Everything as usual here for your Tuesday afternoon. We've got the rewind coming up after four. I'll keep you abreast of the travel situation throughout the afternoon. Showbiz news and all the latest news you need as well throughout the show through until seven here at V2 Radio, and of course some absolutely brilliant music. This is the latest from Ariana Grande now, Hate That I Made You Love Me.

0: Oh, so 80s. Hips a bit square from Huey Lewis, the news of V2 Radio, 20 past 3. Crouchy on drive time then, and NASA said another gorgeous day. Looks like a 600-mile heat dome apparently is settling over us, and temperatures are expected to nudge around 40.3 again across the south over the next couple of days. They're saying that we're expecting it to be hotter than parts of the Sahara. And that's when you know things have gone a little bit too far, isn't it? The Met Office has slapped an amber extreme heat alert on with highs of around 34 degrees today, 38 tomorrow and possibly 39 on Wednesday, and still scorching right through until Friday. Even the north evidently is heading past 30 degrees and forecasters are calling it an incredible and insane spell of heat, especially for the UK. It's very, very rare, isn't it? UK health security agencies say it could put real pressure on the NHS, and fire chiefs of course are warning as well people to be careful near open water and dry grass because accidents and wildfires spike in this kind of weather. So do take care if you're out there. It is absolutely gorgeous. Just sometimes, I know we shouldn't complain, but sometimes just a little too hot, don't you think? Yeah, we'll keep that between ourselves.
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5: It's 3:22, looking pretty good on the roads, actually, I have to be honest with you. It's fairly good at the moment, running quite smoothly. I'm sure that'll change as the afternoon goes on. A272 either side of Cowfold is looking a little bit patchy at the moment. A27 going westbound towards Lancing, as always, is busy there. And eastbound around Arundel and Crossbush. Chichester Bypass, predominantly just busy around the Stockbridge roundabout, either side of that, and the Bognor Road roundabout as well. Got a little bit of queuing on Gladius Way at North Burstead as you head out towards Rowan Way and the A29 due to those road closures and diversions at the moment. But otherwise, things are looking pretty good. Just a little bit patchy around Wick as you head towards Tonnington on the T59 and the A29, a little bit slow between Lidsey and Westergate. But nothing too much to worry about, unless you know different, of course, in which case update me 01243 963 960.
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what? I think I'm turning into a bit of an old softie at heart, yeah. I love that song. 1979, Love is the Answer. England down to John Ford Curdy. Good afternoon, Crouchy here at V2 Radio. 25 minutes to four for a hot and sticky Tuesday afternoon. And don't forget, you can get your tickets to the Arundel Music Festival. It is happening on Friday, the 17th of July at Arundel's Football Club. And it's a live music celebration that brings festive energy, big performances and a fantastic community atmosphere together under the summer skies and, of course, the glorious backdrop of Arundel Castle. Now, they've got fantastic acts on. ABBA Magic. There's also Aaron Kavanagh's Elton John tribute and the amazing Hattie Chandler and her band with the sounds of Fleetwood Mac. If you haven't got your tickets yet, you can sort those out by going to our ticket site, and best of all, you can get them at half price, £12.50. We'll get you a ticket to this for the Arundel Football Club's Arundel Festival on Friday, the 17th of July. Head over to our ticket site, v2tickets.co.uk, for all of the details.

Testing a mic, 1, 2. Testing. Oh, here we go. Testing out mic. I can't hear myself now. Testing out mic.

0: Here's Harry Styles and Dance No More at V2 Radio. And before that, the extended mix of Michael Jackson's Bad. It's the beat you don't normally hear on the song where he goes, testing, testing, one, two, three. But anyway, it is V2 Radio. It is now 17 minutes to four. And have you got a garage full of junk? Like me, you probably have, because around 68% of us say we don't use our garage for putting the car in. We just use it to store big items. And a survey has found that a third of us don't park in the garage at all because the car is actually too big to fit in it. And that's around 11 million garages that are too small. A lack of room to comfortably drive in and out is due to the limited size. The second most common reason is for not using it to store the car, but for junk. And it's becoming an ever-increasing issue, so they say. A survey has also revealed that parking is becoming an increasing struggle for drivers as the size of the latest vehicles have grown dramatically. You've noticed that, haven't you? They're very, very wide, the new cars, aren't they? Car owners are being left with almost no room to squeeze in and out of their cars in public car parks, which have space sizes that have remained constant since the 1970s. So it's a big thing with these big cars now. They're just very, very wide. They're going to have to change all the size of the roads. You wait and see. Mark my words, that's what'll happen next. We'll get an update on the travel next.
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0: It's busy, but everything is moving at the moment, which is always good news. A27 Chichester bypass, just patching all the roundabouts, really. Fishbourne roundabout, Stockbridge roundabout, Wick roundabout, Bognor Road roundabout, and Portfield roundabout. But it is all moving, as I said, so not looking too bad. Around Arundel out towards Crossbush, that's busy as ever, and westbound around North Lancing out towards Broadwater on that bit of the 27. The 25 9 is still starting to get patchy now between Colworth down towards North Burstead. Of course, we've got that section of Chichester Road closed, and that means extra traffic on Gladius Way at the moment. It's not looking too bad there as you head between Gladius Way and Rowan Way. A little bit of queuing, but generally running quite well at the moment. Other than that, can't see any other major issues, but as always, if you spot something, you can update me, please. 01243 963 960.
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0: That's Alanis Morissette and Ironic. It's V2 Radio's Drive Time, and the Rewind is heading your way after the latest news at 4 o'clock with 6 songs from a particular year. And your challenge, as always, is to try and come up with the year from the songs and the headlines that will feature across the next half an hour. We'll see how you do. But next, let's catch up with the latest news, both national and local, for 4 o'clock at V2 Radio.
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8: From the Sky News Centre at 4, the man who was once one of the most prominent people in Scottish politics has been jailed for over 5 years after admitting embezzling hundreds of thousands of pounds of SNP funds. Peter Murrell spent £400,000 on luxury goods when he was chief executive of the party. He's the ex-husband of former First Minister Nicola Sturgeon. She claims to have had no knowledge of his crimes. Sean Clerkin's the SNP member who raised the original complaint.
9: There did seem a reluctance. People seem to be afraid of taking on Nicola Sturgeon, and Peter Murrell and I decided to jump over the line and make that complaint because I'm not afraid of these people. I never have been afraid of these people.
8: Emergency services are at the scene of a major incident in a coastal town in South Wales. Police say a bus has crashed in Kidwelly and drivers are being asked to avoid the A484. Retailers are reporting soaring sales of fans, ice cream makers and sun cream as households try to cope with the extreme heat. Many schools have announced they'll close or finish early over the coming days. A red weather warning for extreme heat for parts of England and Wales takes effect tomorrow. Here's meteorologist Gemma Plum.
10: We're expected to break the June record, which is 35.6 degrees, by a number of degrees, and that's a huge amount. And we could record close to 39, maybe 40 degrees. And the highest temperature on record for the UK is 40.3 degrees, which we recorded back in July 2022.
8: Police have launched a murder investigation after the body of a 14-year-old girl was found in Gwent. The teenager,

0: whose only been named as Lily, was found in the Dufferin Park area of Blina yesterday morning. The High Court's ruled approving plans to expand Gatwick Airport is lawful. Campaigners launched a legal challenge after the go-ahead was given to a second runway last year. Billionaire philanthropist Michael Bloomberg is promising to donate £200 million to marine conservation efforts. He says he wants to close the gap between government's commitments and action. That's the latest. I'm Faye Rowlands.
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2: And we start with breaking news this hour. Police are searching for a suspect after a man was seriously injured in Aldwick. Officers were called to Queensfields West at around 6:30 p.m. yesterday following reports of a man with a bladed weapon at a property. A man in his 40s was found with injuries believed to be consistent with a knife wound. No arrests have been made and inquiries are ongoing. Emergency services in the south expect to be busy as hot weather brings temperatures above 30 degrees and England takes on Ghana in the World Cup. South East Coast Ambulance Service say during May's heatwave, 999 calls rose by 30%, with more than 3,500 calls handled on the busiest days. Well, people are being asked to use NHS 111 or a pharmacist for non-emergency health advice. Now, healthcare inside Gosport's Hasler Immigration Removal Centre could cost up to £19 million under a new NHS England contract. According to the Local Democracy Reporting Service, the 7.5-year deal would cover on-site services, including doctors, mental health care, dentistry and substance misuse support. Well, based on home office occupancy plans, the package could cost up to £20 per detainee per day. That compares with around £7 per resident per day across Hampshire and the Isle of Wight's wider NHS budget. A village speedwatch group near Goodwood says too many drivers are still breaking the 30 mile per hour limit. Halnaker's Community Speedwatch Group invited MP Andrew Griffith to join them on patrol on the A285. Local data suggests only 30% of vehicles stay within the speed limit. That's the latest. I'm Philip Keeler.
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4: Another dry afternoon with plenty of sunshine and hot temperatures. Light winds won't, I'm afraid, offer very much relief through the afternoon. A gentle sea breeze could develop close to the coast and we'll have highs of around 36 degrees. Also, a dry and mostly clear, humid night is expected with some light winds. Some patchy mist and fog could form along the coast and we'll have lows down to 18 degrees. At the moment, it's 30 in Pagham and Rustington.
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4: Time for Tuesday afternoon's Rewind, then six songs coming up from a year. You're going to try and work out what the year is from the songs and the headlines. If you want to have a go this afternoon, 01243 963 960 on the phones or the WhatsApp, or you can email studio at v2radio.co.uk. I'll give you some headlines to start with then and a couple of big songs on the way. France won the Euros in this year, beating Spain in the final. Liverpool won the European Cup, beating Roma on penalties, while Tottenham won the UEFA Cup. It was also the year that Hello Dandy won the Grand National, Scotland won Rugby Union's Grand Slam, and the United States won the most medals with a total of 174, followed by Romania and West Germany in this year. Semi Ballesteros won the British Open Golf. The boat race was postponed after Cambridge's boat sunk, but it was redone the next day when it was won by Oxford. And Carl Lewis won the Athlete of the Year award after winning gold at the Olympics. Niki Lauda was the F1 world champion in this year. Any idea? 01243 963 960 on the phones or the WhatsApp. If you're not into your sport, maybe this will give you the answer as to the year. It is Bananarama. Robert De Niro's waiting.

Oh, I haven't heard that in a long time. First of two hits from our year that I'm looking for this afternoon on the Rewind. Madonna's Lucky Star and also Bananarama with Robert De Niro's Waiting. Well done to Nikki and Stephen Bogner. First in with the right answer today. Also, Sarah Jane's got the answer and a couple of others. 01243 963 960. Just playing for fun. If you can tell me what the year is that I'm featuring across the next half an hour. It was the year that Torvill and Dean won the ice skating gold medal at the Winter Olympics in Sarajevo, dancing to Ravel's Bolero. The Olympic Games were held in Los Angeles but were boycotted by Russia and other communist states as well in this year. New on TV, Tucker's Lot, Robin of Sherwood, The A-Team, Johnny Ball's Think of a Number, Hill Street Blues, The Price is Right, good game, Spitting Image, The Young Ones and Miss Marple, all new to TV in this year. And this was in the charts for Hazel Dean, Searching.

0: There's Culture Club, song you don't hear very often. It's a Miracle, from the year that I'm looking for on the rewind this afternoon. 01243 963 960 on the phones or the WhatsApp if you want to have a guess of the year. Quite a few of you getting it right today. I think it's quite a tricky one, to be fair, but we'll see how you do across the next 10 minutes or so. Let's give you the final batch of clues then for the year. The Princess of Wales gave birth to her second son, Henry, in this year. Indira Gandhi was assassinated. Bishop Desmond Tutu was awarded the Nobel Peace Prize in this year. Chrissy Hynde of the Pretenders married Jim Kerr of Simple Minds. We lost in this year Marvin Gaye. Johnny Weissmuller, of course, famous for his Tarzan character. Andy Kaufman, Richard Burton, Dinah Dawes and Eric Morecambe all passed away in this year. And you might remember Tommy Cooper died on stage doing a live from Her Majesty's TV show. Very, very sad. In politics, the IRA bombed the Grand Hotel in Brighton during the Tory Party conference. Arthur Scargill was fined £250 after he was convicted of two charges of obstruction during mass picketing. And shocking scenes were shown on TV news of the famine in Ethiopia. The government was appealing for aid for the 6.4 million starving people there. Any idea what the year is? 01243 963 960.
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0: 424, looking pretty good. 827, Chichester bypass, just patchy really between the Fishbourne roundabout through towards the Wick roundabout and the Bognor Road either side of that is looking a little slow. Eastbound around Arundel out towards Crossbush and the usual stretch there, and also on the Shoreham bypass around North Lancing looking a little bit patchy. Starting to build as well on the A24 between Ashington and Washington coming southbound. That's always very slow. The 259 actually looking pretty good. It looks like I might have had a bit of an accident on Gladius Way at the moment, but the road seems to be running okay. It is a little bit slow really between the A259 and then out towards Gladius Way and Rowan Way, and it's also affecting the A29 as well by the look of it if you're heading that way. And then out towards Climping, looks like it's been another accident there just at Crookthorne Lane as well as you head towards Little Hampton. But anything else you can update me on 01243 963 960.
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0: That's our final song then on this afternoon's Rewind. Bruce Springsteen's Dancing in the Dark and Ultravox Dancing with Tears in My Eyes. So did you manage to work out what the year was this afternoon from the headlines and the songs? Well done to those who did get it right. Nikki and Stephen Bogner first in today. Well done to you. Sarah Jane got it right. Nigel in Fratton. Sarah in Selsey. Lindsay River in Elby. I'm going to give you it today because you tried hard. Well done to you. And also Lisa in Rose Green getting it right. The year I was looking for today was 1984. Well done. If you said 1984, that was the year we took you back to today. There'll be another Rewind tomorrow afternoon. Different year, obviously. More headlines for you to work out just after 4 o'clock here at V2 Radio. Now, 26 minutes to five. Let's get the latest headlines.
1: Coming up this afternoon, I'll have the latest as a man in his 40s has suffered serious injuries following an incident involving a bladed weapon in Aldwick. People are being urged to plan and stay safe as the heatwave continues across the south and thousands of tons of food waste from homes across West Sussex are now being recycled locally. More at five. 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

0: from the summer of 1974. You're too young to remember that, but I do. Terry Jackson, Seasons in the Sun at V2 Radio, 19 minutes to 5. And now we've got a fantastic competition coming your way from next week. It's called the Big Summer Giveaway. We did this last year, I think. And we've got the ultimate summer. You have the chance to just enjoy the school summer holidays. We've got theme park passes. We've got theatre tickets, Isle of Wight ferry travel. There's vouchers, mini hot tub breaks, and much, much more. And not only that, but three lucky listeners across 3 weeks will have a chance to win this bundle of fantastic vouchers and tickets, so you can get some free entertainment across the school summer holidays. So make sure you're listening. It is the Big Summer Giveaway. It is starting Monday here at V2 Radio. 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
0: A27 Chichester bypass, pretty solid now between the Stockbridge roundabout and the Fishbourne roundabout in both directions on either side of the Bognor Road, but it's all running well. We're also looking slow going eastbound towards Crossbush and Arundel at the moment. The A24, still a little patchy, Ashington down to the Washington roundabout, but nothing too much to worry about there. And the A259 getting very slow now from sort of Colworth down towards the North Bursted end of the A259 and then out towards Gladys Way. Looks like that accident we had earlier is now clear, but it is still getting quite busy now and only going to get busier on Gladys Way and Rowan Way as the traffic increases as home time looms. And the A29 also looking a little bit slow if you're heading towards the McDonald's roundabout at the moment. And also through Climping out towards Littlehampton and Wick is also very busy on the 259 there. Anything else though? 01 243 963 960 is the jam line number.
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8: From the Sky News Centre at 5, Sir Keir Starmer's met his likely successor, Andy Burnham, after promising a smooth transition of power following his resignation yesterday. Our chief political correspondent, John Craig, says it's bound to have been frosty.
9: There are supporters and allies of the Prime Minister who believe that Mr. Burnham is guilty of a betrayal, and there are those on Mr. Burnham's side who are furious with the current Prime Minister for rushing the timetable to make life difficult for the Prime Minister in waiting.
8: Mr. Burnham could become Prime Minister by mid-July if he's uncontested. He'll start receiving government briefings after Sir Keir Starmer approved access talks for prospective candidates. Hundreds of schools have closed or sent children home early because of soaring temperatures across the UK. A red warning for extreme heat comes into effect for much of southern England and parts of Wales tomorrow. Police say they're treating the death of a 14-year-old in Gwent as murder. The girl, who's been named only as Lily, was reported missing in Blina on Saturday. Scotland's First Ministers described the saga around Peter Murrell as agony. John Swinney's remarks come after the former SNP chief executive was jailed for over 5 years for embezzling party funds. US TV presenter Savannah Guthrie's made an emotional on-air plea after a ransom note claimed her missing mother was dead. It's believed 84-year-old Nancy was taken from her home in January. Her kidnappers reportedly wrote that they didn't mean to kill her. Savannah's addressed viewers watching NBC's Today Show this morning.
10: I wanted to just take the opportunity to ask people to really to beg people to come forward. Somebody knows something. This is the life that my sister lives, that I live, that my brother lives, that our extended families live, that our children live, and we are in agony.
8: England's top rugby players will earn £100,000 if they retain the Women's World Cup in 2029. The Red Roses have negotiated a 25% pay rise. That's the latest. I'm Faye Rowlands.
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11: A man in his 40s has suffered serious injuries following an incident involving a bladed weapon in Aldwick. Police say they were called to Queensfields West at around 6:30 yesterday.

0: evening. No arrests have been made so far, but officers remain in the area as they work to locate the suspect and establish what happened. People are being urged to plan and stay safe as the heatwave continues across the south. South East Coast Ambulance Service says demand is expected to rise tonight as England take on Ghana in the World Cup. They're reminding the public to stay hydrated, avoid too much sun and only call 999 when it is a real emergency. An amber weather warning for extreme heat remains in place for Sussex and Hampshire until Thursday night. A red warning then begins tomorrow morning for inland areas in the north of our region. Thousands of tons of food waste from homes across West Sussex are now being recycled locally at an upgraded site in Horsham. The County Council says the facility has already converted almost 3,000 tons of food waste into renewable energy since April. And a 17-year-old with cerebral palsy has launched a new performing arts group in Peacehaven. Special Little Voices Peacehaven has been created by Jaden Mace, with support from his mum, Kerry, a trained dance teacher, and his best friend, Taylor. The group offers music and movement for children with a range of needs and abilities. That's the latest. I'm Philip Keeler.
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3: A dry, mostly clear but humid night is expected with light winds. Some patchy mist might form inland and along the coast. Lows down to around 18 degrees. And for Wednesday, dry with long sunny spells and light winds. Widely warm and hot with heatwave conditions expected, including overnight. Highs tomorrow could go up to 39 degrees. It's currently 31 in Up Waltham and West Ashley.
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Alina Marlin sitting down here, 12 minutes past 5 at V2 Radio. Good afternoon. It's Crouchy here on Drive Time through until 7 o'clock this evening. If you're heading home, let's have a look at the travel situation. And we're looking okay, actually. Just a little bit slow on the A27 Chichester bypass either side of the Stockbridge roundabout. And approaching the Stockbridge roundabout as well on the A286 is looking a little patchy. Also, the A259 where that meets the A27 is also slow. 27 around Arran out towards Crossbush, and also going westbound from the Old Shoreham Road around North Lancing out towards Broadwater, and the A24 usual queuing coming southbound down from Ashington down to the Washington roundabout. The 259 this evening running okay, a little patchy around Gladius Way and Rowan Way at the moment, North Burstead, and then out towards Climping, Littlehampton and Wick, but nothing really too much to worry about on your journey home. If you do spot something, of course, update me 01243 963 960.

0: There's Corona and the Rhythm of the Night at V2 Radio, 20 past 5, and no surprises with changes in technology, the traditional handwritten thank you letter is no longer the most popular way to say thank you, with digital methods, of course, such as instant messaging and emailing favoured instead. Poll has found just 9% send a letter of thanks nowadays, a drop of 11% compared to 10 years ago, while messaging via WhatsApp, text, email and Facebook have become some of the most common ways to show appreciation. The study also found the average adult says thank you to loved ones 7 times a week, with 1 in 10 expressing their gratitude 21 times or more. That's nice, isn't it? 7 in 10 of us also feel a meaningful thank you can be very powerful. If we get a thank you from the boss, sometimes it means more than money. So the for most popular ways then, number 5 is a Facebook message, number 4 is an email, 3 is a text message, 2 is a WhatsApp message, and a phone call is the number 1 way to say thank you now, apparently. Let's have a look at the roads for you next.
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0: 5:22, it's the usual hotspots this evening on the roads. A24 Ashington down to the Washington roundabout is slow. Going westbound around North Lancing and out towards Broadwater, busy there. And around Arundel and the Crossbush Junction as well, also looking busy. The Chichester bypass, either side of the Stockbridge roundabout, now pretty busy. And equally with the Bognor Road roundabout. And if you're heading on the A259 towards Bognor, that's looking okay. Gladius Way and Rowan Way, pretty busy due to that diverted traffic around the Chichester Road, and there's a little bit of extra traffic on that stretch of the A29 as well as you head towards the McDonald's roundabout. If you're heading out as well on the 259 towards Kimping, Littlehampton and Wick, that's also a little bit patchy, but nothing too much to worry about, I'm pleased to say. As always, if you spot something, keep me updated, please. Jamline number 01243 963 960.
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0: Sheryl Crow from 2002, Soaking Up the Sun, and who can blame her? It is V2 Radio Music coming up from Kungs versus Cooking on Three Burners with This Girl. But first at 5:30, let's get the latest headlines.
1: Coming up this afternoon, I'll have the latest as police are searching for a suspect after a man was seriously injured in Aldwick. Emergency services in the south are expecting extra demand as England continue their World Cup campaign against Ghana this evening. And South East Water is urging people to avoid using hose pipes to refill paddling pools. More at 6.

0: Lena Cherry from 1996, and that is Woman Is V2 Radio's Drive Time, 22 minutes to 6 o'clock. And don't forget, we have a brand new show here on a Wednesday night, tomorrow night from 9. 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
4: 26, still looking slow on the A24 coming southbound from Ashington down to the Washington roundabout, and the A27 going westbound around North Lancing out towards Broadwater is looking pretty slow. Eastbound around Arundel is also looking quite patchy, and the Chichester bypass is very patchy between the Fishbourne roundabout and the Stockbridge roundabout. Both directions there quite patchy, as I said, and around the Bognor Road roundabout, it's also looking busy. The A259 is fine until you get down to North Burstead. Of course, we've got that diversion as part of the Chichester Road is closed, and there's quite heavy traffic now on Gladius Way as you head out towards Rowan Way and the A29. A little bit patchy on the A29 approaching the McDonald's roundabout as well. And then you're quite slow on Gravett's Lane out towards Climping, Littlehampton and Wick on that stretch of the A259 as well. And patchy on the A29 from Lidsey through to Westgate as well at the moment. Anything else, though, update me, please. 01243 963 960.
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belter of a summer song, perfect for this all weather, isn't it? There's Dawn Henley from 1985 and the Boys of Summer at V2 Radio. REM with the Sidewinder Sleeps Tonight on the way after Paul Young and Everything Must Change.

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7: From the Sky News Centre at 6, police in Gwent say they've arrested a 14-year-old boy on suspicion of murder after the body of a missing girl was found yesterday evening. The 14-year-old, named only as Lily, was discovered in the Dufferin Park area of Blina. She'd previously been reported missing. The head of the UN says the world cannot keep burning fossil fuels in the face of devastating climate breakdown. Secretary General Antonio Guterres says London is cooking as heatwaves cause disruption across Britain. Some schools have closed. Teacher Claire and her son Bruce are cooling off in Cotswolds Country Park. They explain how they survived sweltering classrooms yesterday.
8: The blinds are closed to not let the sunlight in, and we didn't go outside for break time yesterday. Stay inside to keep cool. But it is hard, it's hot.
9: Keep your bottles at the table, and you need to drink lots of water.
7: It's understood Sir Keir Starmer had a meeting with Andy Burnham, the man who could shortly replace him in number 10. The Prime Minister has promised there'll be a smooth transition of power after announcing his resignation yesterday. Scotland's First Minister says the conviction and jailing of Peter Murrell for siphoning off SNP funds has been agony. The former party chief executive has been sentenced to over 5 years for embezzling £400,000. England go for a second win in the World Cup when they play Ghana tonight. Joe Rawson is in Boston.
10: The Tartan Army have left Boston and the England fans have arrived. Thomas Tuchel's side are looking to make it two wins from two and secure their place in the last 32.
11: We know what makes us strong, and we know the capability and the potential of the players, and we believe and trust in this group.
10: Kick-off here in Boston is at 9 p.m. UK time.
7: Edinburgh is losing one of its culture festivals from next year. The television festival is moving to Manchester to save money. That's the latest. I'm Faye Rowlands.
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12: A man in his 40s has suffered serious injuries following an incident involving a bladed weapon in Aldwick. Police say they were called to Queensfields West at around 6:30 yesterday evening. No arrests have been made so far, but officers remain in the area as they work to locate the suspect and establish what happened. Emergency services in the south are expecting extra demand as England continue their World Cup campaign against Ghana this evening. That and the heatwave means South East Coast Ambulance is asking people to call 999 only in a genuine emergency. Meanwhile, a red warning for extreme heat also begins tomorrow morning for some inland northern areas of the south. The amber warning continues until Thursday evening. Southeast Waters.

0: Urging people to avoid using hose pipes to refill paddling pools or jet wash during the heat wave. The company says water demand is expected to rise sharply. It's moving water around its network, they say, and putting more teams out to fix leaks to help keep supplies running for customers. And West Sussex County Council says a major upgrade to its Horsham waste site is already boosting recycling across the county. Since April, more than 2,600 tonnes of food waste have been turned into renewable energy. That is roughly the equivalent of 200 double-decker buses. That's the latest. I'm Philip Keeler.
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3: A dry, mostly clear but humid night expected with light winds. Some patchy mist could form inland along the coast, but lows going to go down to around 18 degrees. For Wednesday, dry with long sunny periods and light winds. Widely very warm and hot with heatwave conditions expected, including overnight. Lows down to, or highs tomorrow, 39 degrees. It's 30 at the moment in East Dean and up Waltham.
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1: It's Justin Timberlake and Rock Your Body, 14 minutes past 6 at V2 Radio for your Tuesday evening. It's been another cracking day, hasn't it? It looks like even hotter tomorrow. Wow, we really are getting in heatwave conditions. So coming up then, we've got an update on the travel for you. Plus, of course, the showbiz news around about 6:30 and some great music to take you through till 7 o'clock. This is Miles Smith and Hold Me in the Dark.

0: with Meatloaf, Don't Ring It For Love and V2 Radio, 21 minutes past 6. And don't forget, as the World Cup continues here at V2 Radio, we've compiled a list of local pubs and clubs that are showing the matches live on TV, and also a list of those clubs and pubs that are not showing the matches, so you can avoid it or you can embrace it completely. 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
0: 6:24, Chichester Bypass is busy either side of the Fishbourne roundabout and the Bognor Road roundabout, but otherwise running very well. Heading eastbound towards Arundel and out towards Crossbush is also continually to looking slow. And the A24 as you head between Ashington and Washington coming southbound is busy. A283 as well, the Washington Road heading towards Storrington, also looking patchy. The 259 tonight, well, that's running reasonably well as you head between Chichester and North Burston. No major problems there. Gladius Way looking okay at the moment as you head out onto Rowan Way and the A29. And then we're a little bit patchy around Climping out towards Littlehampton and Wick as well. But nothing too major, I'm pleased to say. If you do spot something, though, update me, please. 01 243 963 960 is the Jamline number.
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0: Metal or hard plastic water bottles are being allowed into Wembley for tonight's Harry Styles concert, which we're told will be going ahead as planned. Fans are asked not to arrive too early to avoid standing outside in the sun. Temperatures, of course, sitting around 36 degrees Celsius this afternoon. Free sun cream is also available inside the stadium, so they say, and bottles will also be sold at reduced prices. Meantime, Olivia Rodrigo has launched a music festival with an all-woman lineup that includes Chapel Rowan, Doechii and Stevie Nicks. Jay-Z Chain Fields will take place in August in Irvine in California. Profits from the event will be donated to charity advancing and advocating for girls. And the singer shared the poster on Instagram, saying she's ecstatic her dream of doing this has finally come true.

0: That's the latest from Taylor Swift. I knew it, I knew you at V2 Radio. And where we've got £50 Friday coming up on Friday morning, 8:35. As always, we'll be reading out the registration number of a car that we've spotted sporting a V2 Radio car sticker. 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
6: From the Sky News Centre at 7, a 14-year-old boy has been arrested on suspicion of murdering a girl who went missing in South Wales at the weekend. The victim, who's been named only as Lily by police, was found dead in Blina last night, 2 days after she was last seen. Hundreds of schools are planning to close or shut early over the next few days, with warnings for extreme heat and record temperatures. A red alert has been issued for parts of England and Wales, which takes effect tomorrow. Simon Kidwell from the National Association of Head Teachers says it's a matter for each school to decide. He admits budgets are tight for infrastructure updates.
7: If I've got any more money to spend in schools, I may look at adding air conditioning to a couple more classrooms. It is so much better in those classrooms that have air conditioning. So in terms of the flexibility I have to spend money on the school building, I'm going to consider that.
6: Andy Burnham's met Sir Keir Starmer as he prepares for Downing Street. It's also emerged the likely next Prime Minister is to receive government briefings as part of efforts to aid the transition of power. Nicola Sturgeon's estranged husband's been jailed for embezzling £400,000 of SNP funds. The party's former chief executive was told by the judge he'd committed a calculated crime of dishonesty. While fans at home are experiencing a heatwave, England go into tonight's second game at the World Cup against Ghana in very different conditions. Thomas Tuchel's men will be playing in drizzly Boston in temperatures in the high teens. These supporters in the city are making the most of it.
8: It'll be like home today. We'll be playing like in winter weather, I guess.
9: We've got our ponchos.
10: Yeah, ponchos are ready.
8: That was the first thing in the suitcase, yeah.
11: Yeah, it's literally mad. Everyone's just like so excited and everyone, there's just like a vibe in the city.
6: Ticket site StubHub's been ordered to refund 50,000 UK customers. It's also been fined by the competition regulator, which says it charged illegal hidden fees throughout much of 2025. £590,000 will be given back. That's the latest. I'm Faye Rowlands.
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1975 for Casey and the Sunshine Band. That's the way I like it. 79 for Blondie, Heart of Glass, which is a great way to start off. It is That 70 Show on V2 Radio. And yes, I know the football is on tonight, but you might want to stay with us until 10 o'clock tonight, especially if you ain't particularly fussed about the footy. Maybe you're going to do that anyway, but lovely to have you there. Usual bits and pieces on the way. So they said it in the 70s, our little competition just for fun. And also, disco days, chance to have a bit of a boogie later on, just to add to the hot, sweaty feel of the evening. And also, if you like a deep dive, this is the show for you. The stuff that you don't get to hear on the radio that often. Like this, Slave and a Touch of Love. Tom Robinson on the way very soon from 78 2468 Motorway, V2 Radio, and That 70s Show.

0: proving that there were other forms of music knocking around in the 70s, and that from 1978. Tom Robinson Band, 2468 Motorway, because I think a lot of people just assume it was wall-to-wall disco. No, I mean, there was punk, there was rock, pop rock, pub rock as well, I suppose you'd call it, and a new wave coming through, something for everybody. So now we have They Said It in the 70s. This is where we give you a line or a quote or a catchphrase or a something that was said in the 1970s, and it could be famous or infamous. You've just got to decide who you think said it, and then we'll give you the answer just before 10. And if you're right, then you are the king or the queen of the 1970s. I think this one's going to be fairly easy, especially if you are of a certain vintage. So, who loves you, baby? Now, where did that come from? In what context was that used? Who loves you, baby? Well, the answer on the way in, well, the not too distant future, before 10, certainly. So don't take away the music. Tavares and also Stevie Wonder, Pastime Paradise from 1976. Both those songs on the way very soon on V2.
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been sampled a fair few times for other people's works, but Stevie Wonder, Pastime Paradise, 1976. And from the same year, Tavares, Don't Take Away the Music. We won't. And on the way in the next hour, if you fancy a bit of a boogie, just to sort of work up a bit of an extra sweat, as opposed to the one that you're feeling maybe at the moment, because the weather is very warm. Not that I'm complaining, mind. We will stick on a couple of disco songs, the big dance floor fillers on disco days, in the next hour. So you've got the chance to push the furniture to one side, create yourself a dance floor, and if you've got a glitter ball, so much the better. Now, Fleetwood Mac from 1977, from the album Rumours, Go Your Own Way on V2.

0: Anita Ward and Ring My Bell from 79, and also from the same year, The Pretenders, Brass in Pocket. So you can kind of see the contrasting musical genres. Now, we have on the way for you something from Status Quo. In fact, one of their biggest hits that they would have been performing on Top of the Pops ad infinitum. And Phyllis Hyman, You Know How to Love Me, which I guess is a bit of a deep dive from 79 as well. So those two, next up on V2 on That 70s Show.
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1: Big collars and big hair. It's that 70s.

Deep dive territory for Phyllis Hyman. You Know How to Love Me from 1979 and from 77 Status Quo rocking all over the world, which despite the fact that it's a massive song and it still sounds great, I think that's probably a deep dive as well because I don't often hear it on mainstream radio that often. So what it's about though, going in the library and sort of dragging some of these songs kicking and screaming back into the light so they can shine. So some David Bowie on the way, some Real Thing as well, and a song from Steely Dan just before the news called FM No Static At All, which was produced for a movie soundtrack, the movie being FM. And that song would have been produced around the same sort of time as the album Asia, which is a very good Steely Dan album. If you want to investigate them a bit more. Of course, because the album and the single were out and about at the same time, people assumed that if they picked up Asia, they'd have FM No Static At All on it. Not the case, no. So people slightly disappointed by that. But I think if you go back and listen to Asia, you can kind of do without the song. But to hear it on the show tonight is going to be rather lovely. So all on the way, but let's start with this. David Bowie, Young Americans, on V2 on that 70s show.

0: Steely Dan FM, no static at all. Well, that would be DAB, wouldn't it? Let's not get bogged down in that, eh? On the way, we have George McRae and also Squeeze with a bit of an earworm. Headlines are next.
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3: From the Sky News Centre at 8, police in Wales have arrested a 14-year-old boy on suspicion of murder after the body of a missing girl was found yesterday. The 14-year-old girl, named only as Lily, was found in the Dufferin Park area of Blina last night. The chief of the UN has warned London is cooking, as today could see the hottest June day on record. And amber alerts come into force ahead of a red one tomorrow, with temperatures expected to hit 40 degrees in parts of England and Wales. Antonio Guterres told the London Climate Action Week that things must change.
4: Here in London, the city of Dickens, it is clear that our world is facing a tale of two crises. Climate crisis pushing us deeper toward higher temperature, and an energy crisis exposing the folly of a world hooked on hydrocarbons.
3: Sir Keir Starmer has met his likely successor, Andy Burnham, after promising a smooth transition of power following his resignation yesterday. The former Greater Manchester mayor could be in number 10 by mid-July if he's uncontested for the Labour leadership. US TV presenter Savannah Guthrie has made an emotional on-air plea after a ransom note claimed her missing mother was dead. It's believed 86-year-old Nancy was taken from her home in January. England kick off their second Group L game at the World Cup in an hour when they take on Ghana. Joe Rawson is in Boston.
5: England know a win would secure their place in the last 32, and the fans here are confident.
6: After the first game, I think it's coming home. I really do.
5: Thomas Tuchel says he's hoping they can carry the momentum from the win against Croatia.
7: A very different game than the Croatia game, and we have to be ready.
5: Captain Harry Kane starts as he looks to add to his two goals in the tournament so far.
3: Billionaire philanthropist Michael Bloomberg has pledged nearly £200 million towards protecting the world's oceans. He says he wants to close the gap between government's commitments and action. That's the latest. I'm Faye Rowlands.
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Bit of an earworm, that one, isn't it? Squeeze, Call for Cats from 1979, 74. George McRae, Rock Your Baby. Welcome to That 70 Show. It's how we do it on a Tuesday night. The very best from the 1970s. La Belle, Lady Marmalade. Carole King, It's Too Late on the Way, which I think is a bit of a deep...

0: 71 for Carole King, and It's Too Late. Don't often hear that on the radio, so I think I'm declaring that a bit of a deep dive, but that's what it's about, going in the library, finding some of the great tracks that just don't get a chance to shine that often. They said it in the 70s, we're giving you a catchphrase tonight. Where does this come from? Who loves you, baby? An easy one if you are of a certain vintage. I think you probably would have lived through that. And so we'll know the answer instantly. But the answer as to the context of that catchphrase, just before 10 tonight. ELO, Evil Woman, plays next.
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1975, from north of the border, the Bay City Rollers, they adorned the walls of many a woman. Back in the 1970s, many a woman, many a teenager looking for a heartthrob, because they weren't they? So, the Bay City Rollers, ELO, Evil Woman, and now Joan Armour Trading, Love and Affection on V2.

0: definitely an anthem for this evening. Hot stuff, Donna Summer. Dr. Feelgood, Milk and Alcohol, both of those from 1979. Dr. Feelgood, Milk and Alcohol, definitely a deep dive. Don't often hear that on the radio, but that's what it's about, going in the library, finding out the old classics, giving them a chance to shine once again. So, where next? Well, we've got Funky Town from Lip Sync and also some Chic on the way on V2.
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back in the day, back in 1977, that was on the radio all the time. Chic, yowza, yowza, yowza, dance, dance, dance. Don't often hear it that much these days, so kind of a deep dive. Lip Sync as well, Funky Town from 79. Now, if you want a semi-autobiographical song, then look no further than this from Wild Cherry. Play that funky music on V2 Radio.

0: A song that really suits sultry, hot summer nights. The Doors, Riders on the Storm, 1971, and from 73, Albert Hammond and the Free Electric Band before that. Standing by then for Sister Sledge and Tina Charles on the way as that 70 show continues. After the headlines.
1: Can we go to Clarence Pier again?
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1: Yeah, but I didn't have time for the Upside Down House or Air Raid Extreme.
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Tina Charles and I Love to Love. 76 for that, 79 Sister Sledge, We Are Family. So this is V2 Radio. It is that 70s show. This is what we do, the very best from the 1970s. And the Hughes Corporation rocked the boat, 74 for this. And also we'll play you something from 75 from Gloria.

0: Never Can Say Goodbye. That, of course, Gloria Gaynor from 1975. From 74, just the year before the Hughes Corporation had rocked the boat. So, they said it in the 70s. We give you a line, a quote, catchphrase, something that was said in the 70s that's famous or infamous or maybe both. And we say, well, you know, who said it? What context was it used in? So, tonight, it's another catchphrase. And I think this one, reasonably easy. I mean, if you are of a certain vintage, you will probably know this. Who loves you, baby? Who loves your baby? So where does that come from? Well, the answer, you won't have too long to wait. Just before 10 tonight, we'll give you the answer and you can see whether you are completely right and the king or the queen of the 1970s. Barry White, Can't Get Enough of Your Love, Babe, that playing from 1974 in just a moment on V2.
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8: I've heard people say that too much of anything is not good for you, baby. But I don't know about that. There's been a times that we've loved and we've shared love and made love. Doesn't seem to me like it's enough.

Well, Carl Douglas, Come Through Fighting, which from 1974, is a bit of a deep dive because you don't often hear it on the radio. And maybe it's borderline novelty because he went on to do a series of songs which all focused on kung fu and fighting. So it was the law of, well, diminishing returns, really, ever decreasing circles. But there we are. For a while in 74, that was riding high in the charts. Love this. Bee Gees, Night Fever, never get tired of playing or hearing it. Harold Melvin and the Blue Notes, and also Utter One on the way on V2 Radio on that 70s show.

0: Ottawan, D-I-S-C-O. That's a great song from 1979. Harold Melvin and the Blue Notes Don't Leave Me This Way from 75. Got something from 79 from Gary Newman playing next on V2.
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two there from 1979, Dan Harmon, Relight My Fire, and also Gary Numan, Two Way Army, Our Friends Electric. So they said it in the 70s. Time to give you the answer. So we're giving you a catchphrase tonight. So where does this come from? What context was this used in? Who loves you, baby? So, of course, if you were of a certain vintage, you would have watched the show on TV, I'm sure. Kojak, Telly Savalas as Kojak. And every time he was mildly rubbing it in to some character who he'd crossed, he would say, "Who loves you, baby?" So there we are. Kojak was the answer tonight. If you got that, absolutely top. You are the king or the queen of the 70s. Supertramp, and now the logical song, something from ABBA, of course, and some Shawadi Wadi all on the way.

0: finishing with another one of those deep dives, something you don't often hear on mainstream radio. Hey Rock and Roll, Shawaddy Waddy, 74 for that, and ABBA SOS from 75. Standing by for a chance to chill after the headlines. Yeah, V2 and Chill is on the way. That 70 show, well, we'll do it again next week, shall we? Next Tuesday night from 7.
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8: From the Sky News Centre at 11. Police in Gwent say they've arrested a 14-year-old boy on suspicion of murder after the body of a missing girl was found yesterday evening. The victim, of the same age, was discovered in an area of Blina. She'd last been seen on Saturday. The head of the UN says the world cannot keep burning fossil fuels in the face of devastating climate breakdown. Secretary General Antonio Guterres says London's cooking as heatwaves cause disruption.

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2: The SNP chief executive was jailed for embezzling party funds. England are taking on Ghana, aiming to reach the last 32 of the World Cup. Live to Joe Rawson in Boston.
3: England frustrated as they drop points here against Ghana. They had more of the possession, but they just couldn't break the deadlock. The closest they came was Nico O'Reilly heading against the bar. It rebounded to Harry Kane, and he blazed it over. The point should be enough to take them through, but the result, not the one they wanted. England 0, Ghana 0.
2: And Edinburgh is losing one of its cultural events from next year. The television festival's moving to Manchester. That's the latest. I'm Fada Silver.
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4: From the Sky News Centre at midnight, England edged closer to the knockout stages of the World Cup with a frustrating 0-0 against Ghana. Thomas Tuchel's side must now wait until their final Group L game against Panama to confirm their place in the last 32. These fans in Boston were underwhelmed.
5: I mean, I think it was pedestrian by England to some extent, but we didn't do anything too disastrous.
6: Bit of a shame, really, but take it, 4 points, going through.
7: But there's no need to panic. I think we're still going to win the World Cup, so it's all good, yeah.
4: A teenager has been arrested on suspicion of murdering a 14-year-old girl in Gwent. The victim, identified only as Lily, was reported missing on Saturday. Her body was found in the town of Blina on Monday night. Retailers are reporting soaring sales of fans, ice cream makers and sun cream as households try to cope with the extreme heat. Many schools have announced they'll close or finish early over the coming days. A red warning for extreme heat for parts of England and Wales takes effect later.

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3: Let's party on the pitch this July as Arundel's Music Festival goes live at Arundel Football Club. On Friday, July the 17th, Arundel's favourite tribute sensation, ABBA Magic, takes centre stage. With support from Aaron Kavanagh performing the timeless hits of Elton John and Hattie Chandler and her band delivering the sounds of Fleetwood Mac. Party on the pitch kicks off on July the 17th. 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
1: 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Hope life is beautiful. You were the light for me to find my truth. I just wanna say thank you.

I traveled around the world, think where you living at now. I heard you moved to Austin, got an apartment and settled down. And every once in a while, I start texting, write a paragraph, but then I delete the message. Think about you like a pastime, I could cry you.

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1: From the Sky News Centre at 1. England manager Thomas Tuchel says they weren't clinical enough in their goalless draw with Ghana at the World Cup. The Group L leaders must wait until Saturday's game against Panama to confirm their place in the last 32. Tuchel admits they were left frustrated.
2: It's not the first football match where you maybe need a deflected shot or mistake of the opponent. They just didn't do a mistake. So it was a difficult one, and it took a lot of patience and repetitive